Top 8 at 8 for a 4-pack of Grasshoppers tickets for Thirsty Thursday this week. Just tell me who the other Olivia was on the countdown and what number she was, all right? The other Olivia on the countdown. Name the song and the number, and you're going to win. 800-682-1075. Here's Olivia Rodrigo, number one, Drop Dead.

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We'll see partly cloudy skies tonight. Very mild, almost balmy, 67. And then tomorrow, it's going to be mostly sunny. A few afternoon clouds, but hot again, 91.

And speaking of the actual Jagger, Rolling Stones have another album, a new album coming out this summer called Foreign Tongues. 107.5 KZL. Don't

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1: Let's go to the beach, each, let's go get a wave. 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

Down to three final shows on CBS. Tonight we'll have David Byrne. 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Also, Jon Stewart and Steven Spielberg. 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

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Great song from One Republic. They are back with Need Your Love.

We'll see you downtown. Another epic Thirsty Thursday with your Grasshoppers this week. First pitch at 6:30. Come on out. Look for us at the Grandstand Bar. We are live with the KZL Party Tent, the big blue tent out there, and the 107.5 KZL Prize Wheel all night.

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2: 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A couple times, Maisie jumped on some of the guys I was making out with.
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Thanks for coming along tonight, getting set for a big holiday weekend, just a couple days away. Memorial Day, unofficial start to summer, all that. Here's Midnight Sun from Zara Larsson.

We say boy band, but that's not to be a negative thing. From South Korea, it is Cordis, and the song is called Go. 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

107.5 KZL. So the NFL's next Super Bowl location was announced earlier today. They've already got the next three planned, but now they've got four planned because Nashville, Tennessee will host the Super Bowl in 2030, and that will be with their new stadium. And you got to think Taylor Swift has got to do one of these halftime shows, maybe even before then.

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2: The official attorney of Jared and Katie in the morning.

Throwing it back to Paramore, and of course, Hayley Williams has announced her solo tour, The Hayley Williams Show. She will be coming to see us, but not until the fall, September. I think September 8th and 9th, maybe. I'll have to look at that again. But here's Bruno Mars and Risk It All, his latest, trying to make it to number one on the countdown, but Olivia Rodrigo has been blocking him. 107.5 KZL. For just a

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Looking forward to a big three-day weekend coming up, Memorial Day, an official start to summer. 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

0: It was awesome to meet Jason Derulo when he stopped by the station with his entourage and big tour bus last week. You can see some of the pictures now on our socials. 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
2: Time for Jared and Katie's Song Pop. The way the game works is we have seven Song Pop songs. We'll play a clip of the song. If you know the answer, yell out your name, get it right, get a point, get it wrong, you lose a point. Whoever has the most points at the end is the winner. Jason Goodman only has two losses on the year. Matt, who's playing today?
3: We've got Temple. She's never beaten Katie in pop quiz, so she figured, let's give this a try.
4: Yeah. Cool. All right,
2: let's
4: Temple.
2: Switch games up. All right. I like your name, by the way, Temple. Both Temples are important in my religion and also in Jason's.
5: My religion? I don't have a religion.
2: Don't Jewish people go to Temple?
5: Well, I'm not Jewish. Right. I'm agnostic, and I go to a Christian church.
4: And your mom. No, your dad. Was your mom or your dad Jewish?
5: My dad's atheist. My mom's Catholic.
4: But your dad was Jewish.
5: He was, yeah, when he was a kid. And then he realized that his religion doesn't really exist and it's pointless.
4: For him. Right, for him.
5: There was almost a rabbi.
2: The 7 million Jews out there.
4: Which is crazy that he,
2: 20 million Jews out there. Mm-hmm. Means nothing to them.
4: Just to Jason's
5: to him,
4: dad.
5: Yeah, to him. Yeah.
2: Okay, gotcha. All right. Just trying to make a little temple joke. Because there's
6: well, today he can worship at this temple if I win.
2: Oh, there we go. Sounded kind of hot too. Worship at this temple.
5: No.
4: I wonder if she cringed a little bit.
6: Well, I am single in case there's any, you know,
3: Jared,
6: eligible bachelor.
3: Jared,
4: you found somebody. Jared.
3: Here's your temple.
4: You can go to temple with.
3: This is your sign.
2: My mom says, "What are you doing?" I'm like, "I'm at temple.
4: I'm going to temple."
6: By the way, I don't do second chances.
2: What do you mean?
6: I know you go back to your ex, so I heard yesterday.
2: Okay, that's true.
4: Temple, we like you. We like you, Temple.
2: So you're saying if I went out with you one time and that's it, there's no going back and forth?
6: No, I'm saying if we dated for 6 months and we didn't work, then we're done.
4: Oh,
2: I got you.
5: She has to have in the back of her mind that at any given point she could get dumped and then you go back to Anna.
2: I got you.
4: Yeah.
6: Exactly.
4: What I'm hearing is Temple has self-respect, something that we don't.
2: No, we don't have.
6: Thank you. Thank you, Katie. Mm-hmm. And Katie, you don't know, you kind of know me, but our sons played flag football together at Prolific Park.
4: Really?
6: Against each other, I should say.
4: Oh, yes. Wow, Temple. Yes. Well,
6: my son was so enamored. We sat beside you, and I was like, there's Katie. He's like, oh, my gosh, really?
4: Temple, why didn't you say hello? You should have said hello.
6: Well, yeah, you know, we were starstruck, and we didn't want you to be, no pictures, please, no pictures.
4: Oh, please. Oh, God. I probably was wearing my sweatpants and eating my snack, which is what I got.
5: And drinking her wine in the Yeti.
4: Probably.
6: Well, I don't think she was drinking wine at 11 a.m., but
4: you know,
2: no, not 11, whatever time she got up.
4: I wouldn't be so sure, Temple.
2: Might be 6 a.m.
4: Right.
2: All right, Temple.
6: You don't have to pee a lot. I'm not sure.
2: Temple, when we break up after 2 weeks, I won't go back to Anna. That's my promise to you. Anyway. All right, let's move on, okay? All right, Temple, are you ready?
6: I don't know, but sure.
4: Okay.
2: Jason, are you ready? We're going to find out the category in a second.
5: I don't know, but sure.
2: Okay.
6: For the quiz or for you? That's what I'm not sure.
2: Oh, for me? Okay.
3: Nope. Well, there's some flirting now.
4: Temple. Wow.
2: How do I say something rude? Okay. How would you rate yourself?
4: How would you rate yourself, Jared?
2: A 5?
3: Okay. Low.
2: Personality a 10? 9? 9?
4: Ish.
6: Yeah, humor, I'm with you. 10? My personality, I think, is a 10.
4: She's proven that.
2: Yeah.
6: I'd say I'm a good 8. I've gotten better with age.
5: How much do you weigh?
4: Stop it!
2: Oh, my God.
5: What?
4: Because if
3: Jason, you're married. Don't ask questions.
4: Yeah, you be quiet.
5: I'll say my weight. Jared.
4: Because Jared has the answer, too.
2: That's fine.
4: Yeah.
2: I'll say mine. But it's different for guys.
4: Yeah, kind of.
2: Yeah. All right.
3: Jared, I just emailed you her phone number. You're good.
2: Okay.
5: Also,
4: we already looked her up on Facebook. There's not that many temples.
2: Yeah. Yes.
5: Do you have the whole name, Matt, so we can look
4: you
5: her
4: did,
5: up on Facebook?
4: You?
3: No,
4: I did.
3: Number so he can text her.
4: I can see you on your phone over there. I know for a fact you looked her up right away.
2: But it was somebody that lived in a different city. It was like a different, I don't want to say it because it would be somebody else, but I was like, that doesn't sound like that's her.
4: Okay. Yeah. Well, yeah.
2: We'll see.
4: All right, are you guys done with your flirting now? Temple, you all done? Jared, you done?
2: It's rare I've been 100% single on the air.
6: Yes, ma'am. Yes, ma'am.
2: Okay. It's usually I'm, dating somebody, so it's like, even I feel like weird about it. I'm like, Because it's you. Anyway. All right. So, what are we doing? Oh, yeah. Song pop.
4: We need the category.
2: Where are we?
4: He's all flustered.
2: I am. What is the category, Matt?
3: Songs about boners, apparently.
2: Can I play this one?
3: No, these are pop songs of the 2000s.
4: Oh.
6: I was just going with the theme of getting jiggy with it.
2: Yeah. I like that, Matt. Songs about boners. This is a great category. All right. Here we go. Song pop song number one.
5: Jason
2: Goodman.
5: Britney Spears.
2: Yes.
4: Wow.
6: I didn't even hear the song. I thought it was an emergency alert.
2: Songs about Jared's dating history. Top song. Well, one person.
4: Oh, that could be a category for real.
3: Yeah.
4: I can help you out.
3: Yeah,
4: that.
3: All right.
2: Okay. I had one very toxic relationship. Both of us.
4: No, I have names for other ones. Yeah. Don't worry.
2: No, I had more toxic, but dating toxic, yeah.
4: I got names for the other relationships.
2: Oh, yeah. But yeah. I'd be curious.
4: Okay.
2: Off the air.
4: Matt, we'll get together. I'll work on it with you.
2: Okay. Yeah. You can make it into a rap, maybe. All right. Song pop song number two.
7: Thank God.
2: Jason Goodman.
5: Outkast.
2: Yeah. From mom and dad, but sticking together because we don't know how. How you feel? You've been divorced twice. An outcast. Make all these
4: when you're
2: me.
4: Up in the temple.
2: Have you met her yet?
6: I can relate, though. So I can relate.
2: Yeah. You've been divorced twice?
6: Yes, but I made it through my 40s without getting married again. So.
5: How old are you?
4: Good job.
5: How old?
6: I am 52.
5: Ooh.
6: Are you allowed to ask that?
5: Yeah.
3: He's allowed.
4: But should he?
6: 52 is young these days.
4: That's true. It is. And Jared needs somebody who is more mature. Yeah. In his life.
2: Yeah.
4: Yeah. Jared.
2: Yeah.
4: Jared, yes.
2: I agree with you.
4: Yeah. You want to say your age on the air?
2: I don't care. I'm not the one that's all weird about it.
4: I know. We're not weird about it. Jason's weird about it.
5: Yeah. Yeah. Are you happen to be Mormon?
6: No. No.
5: Okay.
2: No. Okay.
4: That's okay.
2: No, it's fine.
4: Yeah. None of your others were.
2: No.
4: Yeah.
2: I'm not. Am I making a face?
4: Yes.
2: Or something?
4: Oh, you are making the biggest face ever.
2: No, she'd be the
4: she
2: oldest person.
4: She said 52, and you were like,
2: I've been
4: I'm
2: on
4: like,
2: a date
4: excuse
2: with.
4: Excuse me. So what?
2: I didn't know they could still date at that age. That's what I'm saying.
4: Okay.
6: Oh, my God.
4: Let me tell you something right now. You are not allowed to go out with Jared. I will not allow it for you.
6: Wow.
4: You are a 10. He is a 0 at this moment. Okay? Not allowed. Don't even.
2: You haven't been that
4: fun. When he hits you up later, ignore
6: him. I'm going to send you a shovel so you can just dig up some dirt and throw some. Me.
2: Oh, I've been in many graves. Yes. I've dug a lot of holes. All right, here we go. Song pop song.
6: Look, I should just be living with the Golden Girls. I mean, if you look at them, I think they were my age.
2: They were. You're actually younger.
6: That's
2: some of them.
6: That's the comparison these days.
2: Yeah, like Rue McClanahan was like in her 40s.
4: I know. It's crazy.
2: That. You're like, what? All right, here we go. Song pop song number three. Jason Goodman.
5: Oops. Kelly Clarkson.
2: Yes.
6: Oh, my word.
2: He's very good at this game. All right, here we go. Song pop song number four.
5: Jason
2: Goodman.
5: Rihanna.
2: Yeah. Yeah, he's good at this game.
4: Song never gets old.
2: No, it doesn't.
4: Love it.
6: He's very good at this game.
2: Yes, very.
5: Am I in the clear now?
2: Yes.
4: Yeah. It's four to nothing.
3: Four to nothing.
2: Yeah. Oh, sorry. Song pop song number five.
6: Story of my life.
2: What? Down. Jason Goodman.
5: Coldplay.
2: Wow. That's insane. I had to look at the song again. Like, is that right? Yeah.
4: I didn't even hear it.
2: No, I didn't either. Yeah.
6: Exactly. I think I'm at a disadvantage here. Yeah. I'd have to turn up my hearing aid, I guess.
2: You do have a good personality.
4: Mm-hmm.
2: Yeah. All right. Song pop.
6: Yeah, thank you.
2: You're welcome. Song pop song number six. Jason Goodman.
5: Natasha Bedingfield.
2: Wow. I met her. And they did the Masked Singer locally. She was so nice. Right? That's her, right?
4: Yeah.
3: Oh, yeah, that's right.
2: Yeah, she was super nice and very friendly, more so than she had to be, which I appreciate, you know? All right, and then song pop song number seven.
5: Jason
2: Goodman. Three, two.
5: It's Mario.
2: No, one. If you got that, I would have...
3: Mario.
2: Like from Mario and
3: like
2: Luigi?
3: The video game?
2: It's me, Mario.
5: Drake.
2: No.
3: It's not Drake.
2: You're getting farther along.
3: Yeah, you were closer with Mario, believe it or not.
4: Play it again.
5: Miguel.
2: Start from the beginning?
4: Yeah. I'm Jason.
2: Jason.
5: Owl City.
4: Yeah.
2: Yeah. Oh. Darn it. I like the song.
4: Slowly.
2: All right, Temple, what time do you have to be back at the nursing home tonight?
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13: Hi, it's Tiffany from High Point. I love Jared and Katie in the morning. I love playing against Katie at the pop quiz in the morning in my car. It really makes the commute go by really fast.
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2: Did you know, a little nugget you can share at work or school, do you know that horses can't burp? Like, if they have the gas feelings, all animals can get gas, but they can't, like, they don't know how to burp.
3: Oh, no, I did not. And they only have one stomach, right? It's cows that have four.
2: Right.
4: Really?
3: Yeah. Cows have four.
4: Mm-hmm. Wow, I'd hate to get a stomach ache.
3: You're like, which stomach is it?
2: Which one? I need a lot of Pepto. Right. But they can fart, but it's in a very particular way. They usually lay them down and somebody pushes on their stomach. And this is what it sounds like.

0: powerful.
1: My God.
2: Yeah.
3: Why? How do they know when they have to fart to
2: their
3: do that?
2: Their stomach gets really distended.
3: That's
2: yeah.
3: weird.
0: I think you can mm-hmm. tell.
2: You yeah. can see it. And then,
0: like
2: yeah.
0: like bloated a little bit.
2: My friend Blair sent me the video of this a couple days ago, and she just wrote, "You." Yeah. I said, I wish someone would push on my stomach. It probably made me feel a lot better.
3: Well, you know, it's interesting because I think for humans, a burp is a form of a fart.
0: Yeah.
3: Because you're releasing gas through your mouth. I think the reason why it smells when it's a fart is because it passes through the area where there's the poop.
2: Mm-hmm.
3: So it.
4: There's poop there.
3: The wind passes through the poop. Yes. The scent, and that's why it's the scent.
0: Well, don't get it twisted. Burps can smell too.
2: They can.
0: But my sister said something a long time ago that has stuck with me. She said, it's better to burp and taste it than fart and waste it.
2: Oh.
0: And I don't know why, but that sticks with me every time I do either. Think about that.
1: The way you said poop reminds me of this scene from Anchorman.
2: I know exactly what you're talking about.
1: Yeah, yeah. I'll play the clip for you. But seeing from Anchorman, once Ron Burgundy said the F word on the air, and he couldn't go anywhere. Everyone's so mad at him in San Diego. And his favorite restaurant was like,
5: Oh, Tino, thank you. Thank you for letting me come in here. I'm glad I could still get a good meal.
6: Me
7: yeah, here. Sure. Here you are, Mr. Burgundy. The chef made this special for you. You eat that for the way you talk about my city.
5: I will not eat that.
7: You are going to eat that cat poop.
5: I will.
1: It's cat poop. On a plate.
5: Will not eat cat poop. You will eat cat poop. Ron Burgundy says no.
7: Make a fool of me and everyone here. You put that cat poop in your mouth.
5: No.
7: Yes.
5: No.
7: See.
5: I will not eat cat poop.
7: You will do it immediately.
1: No. But here it is. Here's Katie farting again.
2: Yeah.
1: Sounds like a weed whacker.
0: It sounds like a weed eater, yeah.
1: Yeah.
0: It's like doing the yard.
1: Yeah.
2: So satisfying.
3: Wow. I wonder if the horse, based on that much air, feels so much better.
2: Probably.
0: I don't see how you couldn't.
3: Yeah.
2: There are some videos. I don't know how. I do know how they end up in my algorithm. I do know. But sometimes they have to pierce the side of cows because they have this built up gas.
1: Mm-hmm.
2: And so they'll do like a thing where they put it in the side and it does come out.
1: Mm-hmm. Wow. Oh,
2: yeah.
1: Really?
2: Mm-hmm.
1: They it releases it.
2: Yeah. And you can see that their bellies are just enormous.
1: Okay.
2: I think we also saw it maybe being done on Clarkson's Farm. Do you remember Jeremy Clarkson's Farm?
1: Yeah.
2: And so I think that's where I saw it first, but they do just pierce their side and it's how it comes out.
1: Yeah. No, farming, no thank you.
2: Yeah.
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1: Well, there's a new thing to fight over in modern divorces.
2: Uh-oh.
1: The Netflix password.
2: Oh, this is a big one.
1: Is being written up in some divorce settlements, separation agreements that you can get Netflix, I'll have HBO Max, you get Amazon.
2: You got to figure it out, man. Yeah. You got to know, you have to know who's going to get what.
1: I think I actually got it by accident, the Netflix one.
2: Well,
1: I mean,
2: now that
1: she's not
2: said
1: paying
2: it,
1: for it.
2: Now that you've said it, it's going to be cut off.
1: Because when I do the password, I'm like, well, this is her old password.
3: Well,
1: like,
3: can't you share the password?
1: Like the security code, not the password for the actual account.
2: Yeah.
1: But when I go to, you know, because I have parental things on there.
2: Yeah.
1: And it's like, I have my number. I'm like, oh, that Kelly set this up 10 years ago.
2: But if at any moment.
1: She can't sign in. I did change the password to the.
2: But she could call, like, let's just say mm-hmm. she is paying for it, right? Let's say she's not. But if she were.
1: She was. Yeah.
2: If she were and you changed the password because you knew what it was and you changed the password, she would have to call to say, I'm no longer on this account and I want to cancel it.
1: Yes.
2: Yeah. Okay. So I was like, people would do that all the time.
1: Oh, yeah. No. And some, you know, they're like, we already like my account. I don't want to change it. Mm-hmm. And so people are actually fighting over it. They say divorce attorneys do recommend you just deleting the one and starting new ones.
2: Yeah, why not?
1: But people, it's just the world we live in now.
2: It's just, I mean, is it that?
1: They already
2: that,
1: got their algorithms.
2: Is it
1: recently
2: that
1: watched.
2: Curated for you?
3: Well,
2: curated?
3: It is.
2: Mm-hmm.
3: Different it is. Profiles are different
1: That's
3: the algorithms.
2: I mean, it is.
3: So you
2: but,
3: could share the password and mm-hmm. it still is. The only thing is if your significant other can know what you've been watching, like the most sexual movies possible.
1: Yeah.
2: That's true, unlike HBO Max and stuff.
3: You know what I'm saying? Mm-hmm. So they could easily know what you're watching, but technically your profiles are different. I don't think you can lock each profile.
2: Yes, you can.
4: On some you can.
3: Mm-hmm. Oh, really?
2: Because we have ours locked because we don't want our kids getting into our profiles to watch things they're not supposed to.
1: Yeah. Okay. Yeah. That's the password that I have. Or I should say code.
2: Yeah.
4: Yeah, that's how our HBO Max is. Yep. You can sign into a kid's profile, no problem.
2: But to
4: sign out, you have to have a passcode.
3: Oh, so what do you set that up in settings or something?
1: Yeah. Yeah.
3: Well, that's cool.
1: And then some in these divorces.
3: I'm going to lock Carol out.
2: Ben has his own code. I have my own code. And then we can both get into the kids, but they cannot get into ours.
4: Yeah, kids normally don't have a code to get in, mm-hmm. but to sign out of the kids. I know on HBO, it's like, nope.
1: Yeah, and then some of these divorce settlements, it's even as far as saying, I have permanent access to watch this, so they don't get rid of it at all. And they both just agree to keep it in perpetuity, which is like,
2: I don't understand.
1: It ain't that serious.
2: No, I mean, you can spend a Friday night
1: sitting
2: on your couch, recurating your content.
1: It don't take long.
2: Because it picks up quick. It picks just like your phone. We'll mention something right now, and 2 seconds later, I'm going to get an ad.
1: You'll be totally fine.
3: Mm-hmm. You have a bunch of fake Lifetime movies on yours?
2: Yes, and all the reality TV shows and all the cooking shows and a lot of home and garden.
3: The shows that ruin relationships. I just watched one last night. Carol was watching it, The Other Zoe. I'm like, come on. It's the same premise at all times.
2: The Other Zoe.
3: It's like, oh, we got to root for the people that been cheated on with by somebody else, and oh my gosh, something happens. Are they going to get back together? The same damn premise.
2: I don't know about The Other Zoe.
3: It is it not?
1: Yeah,
3: Jared?
1: It is. Yeah. And it's always how many movies are we're rooting for the cheater?
3: Yes.
2: Well, yeah.
3: The Notebook's coming up. I love The Notebook, and we're going to see it at Tanger. Mm-hmm. But I'll tell you right now, we're going to be sitting there going, she needs to cheat on him because that's going to be a better relationship. It's absolutely absurd. And then we don't know if she's going to be back together with it. It's the same premise, a different facade.
1: Yeah.
2: I've already told Jared and I've already told Matt, so now I'm going to tell you, Jason. And I am so late to this game. It's ridiculous. I'm 10 seasons late on this, but I think you would like it. Summer House.
3: Never heard of it.
2: Okay, so my sister, I said I had heard of it, obviously, and I know a lot of the people who are on it now. But my sister came into town, and she was like, you want to watch the latest episode of Summer House? And I said, oh, I don't watch that one. She had a heart attack. What do you mean? The drama. They go to the Hamptons, but they rent a house in Montauk. These same people for like the past 10 seasons, nothing but drunken debauchery and good-looking people. Okay. In bathing suits.
1: They're all singles.
3: What is that on?
2: Well, right now I'm catching up on Peacock. But so I don't know where
1: it originated
2: see it.
1: From. Yeah.
2: But I mean, maybe Bravo. I don't know. Summer House.
1: Maybe Google it. Yeah, we can find it.
2: But definitely, I'm in. I'm in season 2 right now. Can't stop.
1: Yeah.
4: We should all at some point next week open our Netflix and see like what our algorithm says we're watching.
3: Well,
4: or what it suggests to us.
1: Jason's like, no.
2: Vampire Diaries.
1: MILF Island.
4: Hey. Jason's is currently DTF. Love on the Spectrum.
2: Yeah. Yeah,
3: it is.
2: It's true.
3: Well, actually, you know what, Matt? I don't really typically control what we watch. Carol's idea. Carol puts it on when we watch, and that's okay. But I'm usually watching whatever's on her profile.
2: Did she watch DTF St. Louis?
3: Who?
2: DTF.
1: Down to
2: St. Louis.
3: No.
2: Oh, that's another good one.
3: Is it really?
2: Mm-hmm. Mm-hmm. You should watch that one.
3: Matt, can you do the password thing on Netflix for the profiles?
2: That's where we have it.
1: Yeah, my
3: do? Okay, yeah. I'm going to have to do that. I'm going to lock Carol out. I'll decide whether she can watch TV or not.
1: Yeah. And that won't lead to a divorce.
2: Is that what does it for you? Yeah. The kind of control? To have the control?
4: No, Jason's whining about other things ruining relationships.
2: Meanwhile, that's okay.
1: Yeah. You should wait till you're like on the last episode of like the best show ever and then lock her out.
3: Can you?
1: That'd be funny. Yeah.
2: You don't get to complain about these shows anymore when you do stuff like that.
3: Matt, can you actually on somebody's profile lock certain shows out?
4: Ooh, I don't know about that. I think it's more...
1: It'd be based on rating.
4: Yeah, because it's more like you don't want to allow children to watch certain things that are rated certain things.
3: That's what I'm thinking, because it would be not on the kids one. They don't get most of the shows that we get. But, you know, if I had a teenager or something and I didn't want them seeing certain shows, in my case, I might ban all the Lifetime type shows on Carol's algorithm and do the ones that make sense and are realistic. Mm-hmm. And
2: make sure that you put ones on there that are like super controlling husbands that like to have all the control and all the last word. Make sure she gets those.
3: You have been brainwashed.
2: I've been brainwashed,
3: Katie, uh-huh. And thinking that there's a difference between every single rom-com that's ever made. Can't they come up with something different? It's like David Copperfield. He does a magic trick, but it's a different way he's doing
2: it. This is like living right now with Kim Jong-un.
3: Yeah,
2: it really is.
1: Right,
2: like
1: a little bit.
2: Like Jason is Kim Jong-un. He gets to decide what people should like.
1: Well,
2: he gets to say whether you can like it or
1: not. It is very North Korea.
2: It is very North Korea.
3: You know
2: North
3: what? That's not going to happen because Carol could beat the crap out of me anyway.
1: Yeah.
2: There's the truth.
1: She's America and you're Kim Jong-un.
4: That's right.
3: I like try to do like the snuggle thing where I'm like, I'm going to trap her down. And then I get this Charlie horse and I'm like falling on the floor. It's like, I can't deal with it.
1: Yeah, she can definitely beat you up.
2: That's the Jason I like better. The vulnerable one.
3: It's vulnerable.
2: Yes,
3: I just, it's pain. I get pain.
2: You're like, I tried to cuddle.
3: I took out the belt the other day.
1: Ooh.
3: As a little joke, I took out the
2: belt.
3: How
2: is this? This is like Kim Jong-un.
1: I have a belt?
2: What?
3: I took out my belt that was walking by, and Carol was standing there brushing her teeth, and she had like, you know, a thong on, whatever it is, and I went a little one, not hurt. She basically came. I was running around the house for 30 minutes. At one point, she locked me in the garage and say, until you come here and get yours, which I know hers is going to be way harder.
1: Oh, yeah,
4: of course.
1: You come in and she has a gun. All right, which shoulder do you want?
4: Bend over.
3: She actually got the tennis racket that's really a bug zapper.
1: Oh, yeah.
4: Oh, nice.
1: Your turn.
2: I like her style.
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1: Myrtle Beach seeing its very own protest going on. And it's a guy who's protesting outside of a hotel against the hotel, saying they stole my security deposit. And then on the other side of the street, it's the owner of the hotel. And you're never going to believe what she says he did to not get the security
2: deposit
1: back.
2: And put it on a sign.
1: Oh, yeah.
2: And put it on a sign.
1: They're holding opposing signs.
2: Yeah, across the street from each other. Yeah.
1: Across the street from each other.
3: How does the owner have time running a hotel or whatever it is?
2: It shows a good owner got the staff running things.
1: That is true. And also, like, you would think, oh, there's a whole bunch of people, like, on one side and a whole bunch of people on the other. Mm-mm, just one versus one.
2: Yeah.
1: Mano y mano.
2: That's dedication.
1: Standing facing each other with opposing signs.
2: Right. Not talking to each other, nope. Just standing. Yeah.
1: So the signs read as follows. The man standing outside on the street is holding a sign that says the name of the, I could just say it.
3: Yeah, it's probably get more customers if you say it.
1: Palms by the beach kept my deposit. Are you willing to risk yours?
2: Okay. Let people know.
1: So that's one side.
2: There's a risk.
1: Yeah, he's posted up. He's got a chair.
2: Yeah.
1: And he's sitting there and he's holding a sign. Directly across the street is the owner of the Palms by the beach. And it says, because he pooped in the bed. Cursed at female staff workers.
2: Wow.
3: Well, that's not a... It's cursing at... And maybe this is a Lisa Lanier thing. But, I mean, cursing at staff members, I don't know if that's part of keeping a deposit.
1: No, I think it was... The poop is. And I think it was just adding insult to injury.
2: Yeah, this guy's out of control.
3: Well, how much did he poop?
1: Enough to keep a deposit.
2: Enough to know it's poop, I guess.
4: Enough to make them want to make a sign about it.
3: How much was the security deposit, do we know?
1: I don't know.
3: We should look it up.
4: So a very quick Google of Palms by the Beach.
2: Let's call them.
4: Google says that the nightly price with fees is $61.
1: Okay.
2: I've driven by that, I think. It's one of those,
1: We've definitely seen it, for sure.
4: Usually got like outdoor room access. Mm-hmm. It's kind of in a rectangle. There's a pool in the middle.
3: $61 in Myrtle Beach is cheap.
1: That is cheap.
2: Well,
1: probably not in season. You know what I'm saying?
3: Oh, I see.
2: Yeah. Well, also,
4: I mean, it says for right now.
2: Right now.
4: For tonight through tomorrow, $61.
1: We ain't in season yet, officially.
2: Yeah, but
4: 2 weeks.
2: Go look at the other one. But if you see it, I'm not trying to shade it, but it's not.
3: Will be played in Myrtle Beach.
2: It was during... Yeah, they know. People live there already know. So, true. I remember during spring break, were some of the high schoolers, we would say.
1: Absolutely.
2: Because it's cheaper.
1: Yep.
2: And we're like, we're at the beach. We don't care
1: where we are.
4: And for some reason, when you click on like the photos, there's also a photo of a restaurant called Best of Philly.
1: Hmm. That's interesting.
4: So I don't know if it shares like part of the building with a restaurant.
2: I don't know. Should we call?
1: Yeah.
3: Off here. Matt, can you do it?
4: Sure.
2: Just say.
3: Well, I think that, you know, basically, it just seems like for the guy, if it's a $61 a night place, how much possibly could the security deposit be?
2: I know.
3: It seems like he's wasting his time.
2: I know.
1: Yes, it does. And also, he knows that he pooped at the bed.
2: Yes, he does.
1: He knows that he did that. And so the audacity to stand outside saying you took my deposit, thinking that people weren't going to find out why.
3: Yeah, I would be embarrassed. I would say you keep it. Just don't let anybody know I pooped at the bed.
2: I'll pay extra.
1: I'll pay double.
2: Yeah, just please
1: don't tell anyone.
3: And I wonder if he had a stomach ache.
2: I don't know.
1: I don't know. Look, accidents happen. You know, and as a matter of fact, on our social media, people were saying, hey, this one time, and for classic example, on social media, somebody said, I threw up hot seafood.
2: Oh, yeah. Bro.
1: They got sick at the beach and they threw up hot seafood. And this person said, not only did I say keep the deposit, he actually tipped $100 to the maids because he knew that they were going to have to clean that up.
2: Right.
1: He did
2: not
1: feel well. He had to leave. He had just been violently sick, like food poisoning.
2: Right.
1: And he's just like, keep it. Keep the deposit. Here's $100.
3: Well, I will tell you this. Have you ever pooped the bed?
1: I've never pooped the bed, no.
3: Okay, but I'm sure the sheets are probably expensive. Or not expensive, but sheets can be pricey.
1: They can be.
3: They can.
2: I don't think these places have... I think it's a low thread. I think it's a one thread. It's one thread count.
1: I think you might be sleeping on towels.
2: Yeah. I don't think this is not.
3: It's a sheet. It's the mess.
1: It's the bodily function you have to pick up.
2: Well, not only that, if anytime you're with your significant other and you're out of town, you're doing all sorts of nasty stuff in the bed.
1: But it's not like, they're keeping the deposit because of the sheets. I think they're keeping the deposit because they have to pick up your waste.
2: Right. You pooped in the
1: bed.
2: Because it's for if you damage the room with the deposit.
1: Yeah.
2: You, you know, if you broke something in there, that's part of the deposit.
1: God, I'd be so mad.
3: One time I was at a resort in Mexico and Carol got roofied. And
2: that's by you?
1: Is that a fact?
3: No, it's like she did 17 shots, but, but you know how people okay. say, oh, I was roofing. Uh-huh. Yeah. What you do, oh, was it after the 17 shot? You know, I don't know.
2: I passed out.
3: And she got sick right in front of the door. And she had to lay down. And she was also drinking like a daiquiri type, like a red daiquiri.
1: Uh-huh.
3: So it was red.
1: Mm. I can smell it.
3: I'm just like, you know what? I got to move you out of the way because she was like, I can't move. So when I dragged her to the shower, which, by the way, the shower is as big as this room at this resort.
1: And like a level, right? So you could just pull her right into it?
3: And it was a tile.
2: This was not Palms by the Beach.
3: It was tile. So I dragged her through it. I had no other option because, you know, when somebody is just laying there, it's not easy to pick them up. I can't pick up anybody because this is my height and stuff. So I pulled her through it and then it dragged all over the floor to the shower.
1: Oh, my God.
3: So I was like, oh, that's not good. And I was like, you know what? I'm going to call the room service. And I'm like, I will give you $1,000 in their money. Mm. And right now.
2: So 10 bucks.
3: Whatever it was, I tipped them good. I said, please come to the room and mop this up. I have nothing to mop, you know, nothing. And when the room service got to the room, not room service,
1: housekeeping.
3: But the housekeeping got to the room, she was looking at me like it was a murder scene because it was red and I dragged it through the room.
1: And she's like, what am I cleaning
3: and
1: up?
3: And she's just very silent, cleaning up
1: evidence.
3: As quickly as possible.
4: I'm like, here's whatever you want, don't hurt me.
1: Yeah.
3: Don't say anything. Yeah.
1: Here's $1,000, shut your mouth.
4: The hotel did not answer.
1: Oh.
4: However, I did at all. But I did That's good. An update on pricing and went to a different website. I was wrong. It's $39 a night.
1: Oh.
5: Is it really?
1: Wow.
2: The deposit is 6 cents.
4: The quote, most popular room with it's a family room, one queen bed, family room, with a sea view, $39 a night.
2: I know where I'm going next weekend.
3: That is cheap.
4: You can get a comfort room, which is two double beds plus a king bed for $79 a night.
2: Wow.
1: I was just thinking, now the company knows where we'll stay for breaking and entering business.
2: And we'll share one room.
1: One bed. That's all you need.
2: For $31.
3: That is cheap, though. I mean, not to say it's the best hotel, but Myrtle Beach can be extremely expensive.
2: Oh, gosh.
3: I mean, Myrtle Beach is actually more expensive than going to Cancun. I spent more, and I asked for the best hotel. I said, because I just don't think the hotels are great in Myrtle Beach. That's my opinion. And I'm like, every one of them, it just seems like they're out. So I want the best hotel ever. I got the hotel. Wasn't great. I would say I spent $1,000 more in Myrtle Beach on vacation with the aggravation and everything else that goes on in Myrtle Beach than Cancun, Mexico. And let me tell you something. If I called them to clean up the throw up, they're going to be like, F you.
2: Uh-huh. No, they'd come to your room and throw up extra on your head. Oh, really? We'll show you.
1: Aggravation on vacation.
2: In Myrtle Beach.

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1: Myrtle Beach seeing its very own protest going on, and it's a guy who's protesting outside of a hotel against the hotel, saying they stole my security deposit. The man standing outside on the street is holding a sign that says the name of the, I could just say it.
2: Yeah, it's probably get more customers if you say it.
1: Palms by the beach kept my deposit. Are you willing to risk yours?
3: Okay. Let people know.
1: So that's one side.
3: There's a risk.
1: Yeah, he's posted up. He's got a chair.
3: Yeah.
1: He's sitting there and he's holding a sign. Directly across the street is the owner of the Palms by the beach, and it says, because he pooped in the bed.
3: All right, let's go to Andrew. Andrew, you're a hotel manager?
4: Yes. How you guys doing?
1: Hey.
3: Good. For people just joining us, there's a hotel in Myrtle Beach where a guy was standing outside with a sign saying, they took my security deposit. You know, do you want to risk losing yours here? And then the hotel manager or owner actually came out and made a sign and stood across the street and said, we kept his deposit because he pooped in the bed. and cursed at the staff.
1: Audacity.
2: I mean, how much of a security deposit?
3: It can't be.
2: It's at $39.
1: Like, of all the hills to die on,
3: I know.
1: That ain't it.
2: You could get a part-time job at 7-Eleven or something like that and come out with a security deposit more than the time he's spending.
3: Yeah, just sitting there for sure.
1: And I don't want to hear for 1 second people are like, oh, money is tight. Uh-uh. You pooped in the bed.
3: And it was $39.
1: Yes.
2: And now it's
3: 31.
2: A national story knowing that you pooped the bed.
3: Right.
2: How many dates are you going to get?
3: Yeah. I'm that guy. All right, go ahead, Andrew. What do you want to say?
4: Yeah, I just wanted to let you know. So I spent 5 years in Myrtle Beach managing one of the oceanfront properties. A lot nicer than the one you guys are talking about. But it's normal that hotels charge a $50 incidental fee. And then if someone did like what this guy did, we would charge around $250, what we call a cleaning fee. Or if you smoke in the room, it would be like that as well. So usually you take the $50 and add if you're able to. Now a lot of these unfortunate guests are smart enough and they close their credit card or something, so we can't. But if we're able to get the money, we charge as much as we can. And it's not fair to the housekeepers and all that to clean up that mess. And all
1: you're
4: that.
1: Right.
2: I did exactly what you just said. I canceled my credit card when the fire extinguisher blew up in the room.
1: Jason, and it was you.
3: And I get crap for like parking in the.
1: Okay.
3: Yeah.
1: Yeah. That is next level.
2: Yeah. Well, I'm sorry. What am I supposed to do?
1: Pay it. I don't know. Pay it.
2: No, it would have been $1,000 or $2,000.
1: Because you caused.
5: Don't act like an idiot.
1: Scene.
2: Yeah.
1: Yes.
2: I can afford $2,000 for the room.
5: Jason, sometimes you got to pay the idiot tax.
1: Yeah. Yeah, that is the idiot tax.
3: Yeah, it is.
2: Was it my fault?
1: Yes, it was.
2: Not really.
3: With the fire extinguisher and all this stuff?
2: It really wasn't. I told the police that I accidentally dropped it. I couldn't see, and that was the truth.
1: And that was a lie.
3: Because you said you made up a lie when the police came.
2: Yeah, because I was spraying it originally, and then...
1: Not my fault. Not my fault, he says.
5: Allegedly.
2: I just wanted a quick one, and then everybody screamed, and then I dropped it, and the thing went crazy, and it sprayed the whole room with that powder stuff.
1: These are the things you're going to have to answer for. When you meet the big guy.
3: Mm-hmm.
1: These are the things. I want you to think about it. They are.
3: Or the red guy.
1: And how you... Or the red guy.
5: Those are the things he'll celebrate.
1: Yeah. It's true. How
3: you
1: he
3: did
1: goes,
3: so good.
1: I canceled my credit card beforehand.
2: Well, the police tipped me off to
1: worst.
2: It. Because the police said, good luck paying for that. And that's when I'm like, oh, immediately cancel my credit card. Immediately.
3: Andrew, what do you think about him when he's in Cancun and his wife threw up all over the tile floor and then he called housekeeping? Would that have been like, if he did that here, how would y'all handle that?
4: Well, it depends. A lot of times it depends on the situation and how the guests are. If the guests are being a problem, then we're going to...

0: to, you know, be a pain in the butts as well. But if he's honest and nice about it and didn't cause any issues, sometimes we would just, you know, take one for the team and do what we got to do.
1: But, and I tipped the housekeeper very well because I knew it was that's a tough situation.
0: Yeah, so that's and we understand that too. So a lot of times, if we know the housekeeper's going to get a tip, or they're also then willing to do whatever they, because of the extra funds.
1: And I told
0: her, don't make that much money. So.
1: Yeah, I told them up front too. I wanted to know.
2: She barfed everywhere.
1: You'll be taken care of.
3: Oh. Yeah, I got 50 pesos for you. Get
2: so
3: up here.
2: So gross.
3: All right, Andrew, appreciate it. There are nice hotels in Myrtle Beach. I've stayed at some.
2: Yeah.
3: I was like oceanfront stuff.
2: When you were just saying that, I was like, we've stayed in it. I mean.
1: But for the money.
3: I just want to say this for the record. When endorsements come up to visit Myrtle Beach.
2: Yeah, that was Jason.
3: Let's just take Jason off
2: that
3: list.
2: Yeah, that was Jason.
1: That's fine. Because I will say this.
3: The aggravation of Myrtle Beach.
2: We're like, they're nice.
1: When you compare the hotel, the nicest hotel in Myrtle Beach for the price, Mexico's not so high hotel rated, is nicer and dirt cheap.
3: No, the all-inclusive resort thing still blows my mind in other countries, how much bang for your buck you can get, you know?
1: It's unbelievable. And they work like 24 hours a day. The same person that mopped up the room, I saw them at the show later doing acrobatics on the stage.
3: And I'm making, like, your food.
2: Yes. Yes. Gotta be able to do everything.
1: I'm like, how much they, but I heard, and I looked it up, and I went, Mexico is a poor country. Most, I think half the population are below poverty level. And like when they do work, they're not making crap, especially at the resorts. That's the biggest thing in Cancun. And they rely on tips.
3: Mm-hmm. Yeah.
1: So even though they say don't tip.
3: You're actually a hero in this story.
2: Don't do that.
3: Your wife is actually
2: don't
3: the hero.
2: Don't do that to him.
1: I kind of am, actually.
2: To us.
1: I probably provided food for a week for the
2: this is going to just fuel his fire.
3: Right.
1: I'm going to purposely throw up next time.
3: Hey, next time you throw up, I'll come clean it up for $1,000. Oh, we have Satan on the phone. Good morning, Satan.
4: Good morning. Did someone say fire?
2: We did.
4: If you're looking for fire, I've got a hotel you can come stay at. We've got the most fire. You wouldn't believe it. Only poop in the beds.
3: Only poop in the beds.
2: So gross.
3: Poops everywhere. Is there a security deposit in your hotel?
4: Yes, it's your soul.
2: So, Satan, when Jason Goodman comes face to face, I should say. You want me to say when or if, Jason?
1: I don't believe in that.
2: Okay, should he?
4: I've got the list in front of me. It's when.
2: Okay. And he tells you about how he canceled his credit card after he wrecked a hotel room using the fire extinguisher. You're just going to let him on in, aren't you?
4: He gets promoted to the penthouse suite.
1: For the record, I didn't destroy the room. The fire extinguisher did.
2: That you were holding.
1: Yeah.
2: That you were spraying. That and you took
4: off
2: the
4: That's what I like to hear, Jason. Keep blaming other things, inanimate objects. That's the way to do it.
1: Well, it dropped by accident.

0: Jared and Katie on 107.5 KZL.
1: Car ranch lady. I mean, I guess she's been around forever.
2: She's been around for a long time.
1: And this is like put her on the map.
3: We were having dinner and my 17-year-old daughter says to me, "There's no ranch." And I said, "I'm sorry, I guess we're out of ranch." So she says, "Hold on." And she gets up and she walks out of the house and she walks right back in. And she goes, "I just remembered I have car ranch. When I go to Chick-fil-A, I just get extra packets of ranch and I just keep them in my car." I said, "How long has that ranch been in your car?" She's like, "I don't know, months." You can't just eat ranch that's been sitting in a vehicle. We live in Florida. That is a recipe for explosive diarrhea. She goes, "It's fine. Open that up. Dunk. Eat."
4: Yeah. Well, if it's not open, I think it stays okay.
5: It is so full of preservatives. It's got to be.
6: I don't think it's. I think it's the heat.
5: The heat is.
6: That was what would worry me. Like I was on a bachelor trip one time. And we'd stayed out late drinking. We'd all gone to bed. We woke up the next morning. We were debating, what are we going to eat? We didn't have anything in the Airbnb. And one of the guys on the trip said, "Oh, crap, I'll be right back." And he goes outside, comes back inside with a McChicken.
4: Oh, my gosh.
6: And then he just eats it. And we said, "True, it's 9 a.m. Where did you get that McChicken?" He said, "It was left over from lunch yesterday."
7: So where's it been?
5: No.
6: He said, on the back of the car.
1: On the back of the car,
6: like in the car, you know, the back seat.
1: Oh yeah, before, yeah. Like,
6: so it's been in there, right under the window, just baking
5: and
6: in the heat.
5: And that has mayonnaise on it.
6: Yes.
5: Ew.
6: I was like, Drew, you like, I'm very lenient, as Jason's established, when it comes to food.
4: He is.
6: I would not eat a McChicken that had been left in a car for 24 hours. No.
4: Well, the bacteria, the formation of the bacteria, can make you really. I think you can get like E. coli, but if it's sealed. Is a totally different story.
1: Well, by the way, the thing that bothers me the most, I love Chick-fil-A, but their ranch is butt.
6: Agreed.
1: They have butthole ranch.
6: It's the worst ranch.
5: I don't love it. In a pinch, I'll eat it, but it's always Chick-fil-A sauce.
6: It's their, their worst dip.
5: Yeah.
6: Every other dip they have is better.
1: And that's someone who loves ranch. Yeah, Chick-fil-A sauce is way better. All their sauces are better.
5: Are way better than the ranch, better. In a pinch, I'll have it, but I prefer not.
1: Yeah. And Matt, if you're newer to the show, he's famous for getting these expensive crumble-type cookies, and they were covered in ants.
5: Oh, yeah. Mm-hmm.
1: Woke up covered in ants.
6: Yep.
1: Just dusted them off.
6: Hundreds of ants on these in the counter. I then took them all, put them in a Ziploc bag and sealed them, hoping to suffocate the ants.
1: Oh, that's right.
6: And then before I would have them, I would microwave them slightly so it would fry the ants that might have been left.
4: That is disgusting. And Matt also, I give Matt typically leftovers in my fridge that have been there for, I say, you know what, this is too long, but I'll bring it into Matt to eat, especially a nice steak, and it'll be... 6 days.
5: Yeah.
4: And then I go down to our refrigerator here at work. He still hasn't ate it.
6: Yeah.
4: Then I notice on the 7th day or the 8th day, he finally eats it.
6: Yeah.
5: I think a week is.
6: I've turned into the threshold for some of my friends and family. I will get a text, "Hey, man, would you eat such and such after 4 days? And I'm like, "Oh, 4 days? Dude, yes.
5: 100%.
6: Yes. Eat it cold. Don't even microwave it.
1: Like, that's fresh to me.
4: I will say this, though. Maybe Matt has. I just like the water in Mexico, when. Americans go to Mexico, they get sick off the water because we're just not used to it. But Mexicans don't get sick off of it because maybe they built up a tolerance. And so I'm thinking that if you eat older food, maybe your body develops where it can kind of be immune to some of the bacteria. And maybe it's actually a cool thing because Matt can eat food that's been there forever. Fun damn fact.
6: Oh, okay. Bring it.
5: Okay.
4: It does say, yes, it's generally safe to consume ranch if it was sealed. And even in a hot car, it says it's designed to be stored at room temperature, but high temperatures, like a hot car, will ruin the quality, but typically does not mean it has become unsafe to eat. But if it was open, you're dead.
5: Yeah, right.
1: Yeah, forget
5: it. It's been opened.
1: I don't know why. Been refrigerated first. No, that doesn't matter.
6: Yeah, I don't know why ranch worries me about that. I've had car ketchup before.
1: Mm-hmm. Yeah. I could, because I think it's, ranch in my mind, it feels like there's milk in it.
5: Like dairy.
1: Dairy.
6: Yeah,
5: I imagine.
6: What, yeah, the ketchup doesn't bother me at all, but the ranch is
1: gross.
6: The gross part.
4: Would you leave salsa outside of the refrigerator and eat it days after?
5: No.
6: I would.
4: Because it's tomatoes.
1: I would.
5: I refrigerate my ketchup, too.
1: No, well, I want it cold, though.
5: Don't refrigerate my butter. So I don't know. Nothing makes sense in my house. Yeah.
6: My brother-in-law and I, we went on a beach trip several years ago, and we had pizza for dinner. And there was no room in the fridge, so the pizza just sat out on the counter all night. And the next morning, we woke up and had a slice.
1: Yeah.
4: Yeah, we've done that
5: before. I can see that one.
6: All night.
5: Yeah.
6: So this is probably 16 hours later.
1: Yeah. And so sometimes I'm like...
6: Counter pizza.
5: Yeah.
1: Counter pizza. Yeah, but even though I'm like, dang, I don't know, but still...
5: It's already been melted. It's right. cooked.
6: Yeah.
5: I feel like that's fine.
6: And nothing concerned me about it but the cheese. Like, I considered just taking the cheese off and just eating the rest of it.
4: No. Because the pepperoni probably has so many yeah. preservatives.
6: Right, yeah. The meats and stuff didn't bother me.
1: We're all just gross, mm-hmm. really, if you think about it.
4: Yeah, it does say for pizza, should not be left out for more than 2 hours. But I know a lot of pizza.
6: Oh, everybody who says things, they're always conservative. You can always push the envelope.
5: Always.
6: Oh, for sure.
4: Well, Matt, you're definitely immune.
1: Yeah.
4: You're like
6: I've spent a long time building this iron gut.
1: Yeah. He's eaten many an old thing.
6: I put quite a bit of work into this puppy.
1: Yes. It didn't happen overnight.
4: It does say with pizza, and I know a lot of people just eat the pizza cold off the next day, that you can kill some of the bacteria by cooking it and reheating it.
5: Mm-hmm. It tastes mm-hmm. better that way, but that's certainly not why. I'm not reheating my pizza because I'm trying to kill bacteria. No, I'm reheating it to get like to the original texture.
1: Yeah, yeah, exactly. Mm-hmm. Get a little cheese melt.
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5: All right, today we've got mostly sunny skies. We've got a chance for some late day thunderstorms, high of 92. Today's the last day for it to be super, super warm because tomorrow we're going to start out partly sunny, hot early on in the day, then scattered thunderstorms bringing a cold front. Tomorrow's high, we're going to start out at 85 and then start to drop throughout the afternoon. Starting the morning off with sunny skies, 68 degrees now. That's your traffic and your weather on 107.5 KZL.
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5: A woman donated her own body to science after she passed away, and now her son, very upset by what they did with her. That's next. 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
1: There is a man who is suing a body donation company. Now, this is the gist of what happened. His elderly mother passed away, donated her body to a body donation, like to science, donated her body. Well, years later, he found out that her body had been used with explosives. Take a listen.
2: She was then supposedly strapped in a chair on some sort of an apparatus, and a detonation took place underneath her to basically kind of get an idea of what the human body goes through when a vehicle is hit by an IED.
3: Every time I would dream about my mom, I told you she was a quiet person. This person in my dream was angry.
4: We have a question for our official attorney, Lisa Lanier. Good morning, Lisa.
1: Hi, Lisa.
5: Hey, good morning.
6: So she was donated for science, but the science was, I think, was it military? Or it was the U.S. government was doing detonation checks.
1: Yeah, so my understanding, and Lisa, correct me if I'm wrong, but my understanding is that when her body was donated, it was then, I believe, bought or sold to another company that used it.
4: It's like mortgages.
1: Well, yeah, and the man you just heard is saying, well, in the paperwork we checked, no, we didn't want any sort of explosive, because they put all that stuff in there.
4: It's in there.
1: And he's saying,
6: I didn't know it was in there. I thought he donated to science and they just did whatever.
5: This was a total fraud. So yeah. This guy, he actually, he was prosecuted criminally for it. His name is Stephen Gore, and he was the owner of the Biologic Resource Center. And what happened was, it was discovered that he was defrauding people and making a bunch of money off of it, because most people don't want to donate their loved one's body to be blown up, right?
1: Right.
5: And so he was having a hard time getting people to agree to that. But it's a lucrative business. The military pays a lot of money for these cadavers. And so what he was doing was, there's a very detailed form. And what this guy was doing, his mom had Alzheimer's, and he wanted to allow her brain to be studied for Alzheimer's research. And then she was supposed to be cremated and sent back to the family. Mm-hmm. And they got some ashes in a box and were told it was their mom's ashes. It was not. Their mom was never, she was sold to the military and blown to bits with these IED experiments.
4: Oh, geez.
5: And he is distraught. And he has the form where he checked. He was very explicit that the only reason he was donating this was for her brain to be studied for Alzheimer's. A doctor got him to do it, said, hey, you know, this would be really helpful to study your mom's brain. And so he went along with it. And I am not usually the kind of guy that does stuff like this, but I thought, you know, she had this terrible disease, I want to help. And now he is just tormented by this thought of his mom being strapped in a chair and blown to bits. And she was this sweet little lady. And anyway, it's terrible. So there's a lawsuit. And the way he found out was, a reporter called him, because this was being investigated. And so this guy was sending them fake ashes. He was making a bunch of money off this. So he was criminally prosecuted, but he only got probation. He entered into a plea deal. He only got probation. Mm. And now a bunch of people have come forward and they're suing him. They have a civil lawsuit against him. And I mean, the jury is going to just tee off on this guy. The question will be, will he have any assets to pay these judgments?
6: Mm. Oh, so you think the prosecution will win?
5: Oh, the criminal prosecution's already happened, and he entered a plea agreement. But on the civil side, for damages, yes, when people abuse a corpse, mm-hmm. Juries just hate that. I mean, they hate those people.
6: Really? She's already dead.
5: Oh, yeah, they.
1: Jason.
5: Yeah. Well, you know, it's weird. Well, you know, I kind of have that thought too. Like,
1: really?
5: Why? Because they're already dead. But I get it. I mean, I get why these people are so upset. They are just, like this guy said, he's having just nightmares about this. He's so upset every time he thinks about his mom. Now he thinks about her being blown to bits in her, you know.
4: I mean, it's like, you almost rather not know.
1: I would rather not know.
6: Do you all have a problem if you donated somebody to science and they blew her up?
1: Yes, if I said no.
6: Okay, but what's the problem with blowing her up?
5: Because he said no.
1: He said no. But if I was donating my own body to science, yes, do whatever it is.
4: Yeah.
1: Go ahead. That's what I'm consenting to. He specifically said no.
6: No, I get that part, but why should he say no? I mean,
1: his feeling about it. He didn't know. He never would have said yes if he knew that she was going to be sold to the military to blow. Like, that's.
4: Yeah, I mean, I think it's your preference. Yeah. I mean, you can, I think, argue you're not there. The body's, you're.
1: But it was, you know, his preference, is what I'm preference, arguing.
4: And he doesn't want to think about his mom being, you know, just like you're like, hey, we're going to donate your mom and we're going to make her into dog food. You're like, no, nah, I'm not checking that box.
1: Yeah, I'm going to say no on that
4: one. You know,
5: well, and some people might say yes. It's all emotional and psychological, and it's tied up in people's feelings, I think, about, or their beliefs about the afterlife and what the person may or may not see or know about these things. And I mean, it's complicated for people, and it's very emotionally upsetting.
6: So a lot of it's religious views.
1: Could be. Yeah.
5: It could be. It can be that. It's also just when people know that something horrendous, and it's worse when they see it. I mean, you know, there's those cases where, you know, the casket popped open when it wasn't supposed to, when it was a closed casket or whatever, or the person, you know, there's those awful cases where the bodies pop out and stuff and fall out in the middle of the funeral home and stuff. I mean, those people who see those things are obviously more traumatized, but this guy, very traumatized, all these people, and they've got him on these breach of contract claims too, because these were contracts that they entered into, and they checked no, and he did it anyway. I mean, it's just...
4: Yeah, it's so blatant. Like,
6: I don't know if it's a great idea to ever say, like, you can donate my organs or donate to science. I don't know if that's ever a good idea, because I think if you have a small little chance they're just going to kill you anyway so they can get the science.
1: Okay,
6: and
1: I'm not backing that one.
6: A lot of people think that.
1: No. Okay, I'm not going to back it, though.
6: A lot of people think that.
5: People believe that, but I really...
6: No, but if you're laying on a hospital bed and you're barely alive and the doctor thinks she'll never make it, let's donate to this healthy...
1: They have taken an oath to do everything that they can.
6: You're trusting them, but I guarantee it's happened. You're laying on the side of the road.
1: Katie, I'm not saying
7: there's definitely people that feel that way, for sure.
1: And I know that they do. It does not make it right.
4: Mm-hmm. Or make it seem like...
5: I really don't think that happens. I mean, I've had a couple relatives pass, and I don't think the attending physicians even had a clue that the person, you know, that the patient was an organ donor until the very... I think that's a discussion they have at the very end when you know the person is about to pass.
6: Have you ever watched Grey's Anatomy?
7: That's real life.
1: You've just taken your argument and thrown it out the
4: Katie,
1: window.
4: What conspiracy theory do you like better? Not landing on the moon or this, they kill you to take your organs?
1: I hate them both, and it makes me think I hate them both.
4: Equally?
1: Yes.
6: Well, I mean, it's possible, though. How about this?
4: Just like not landing on the moon is possible.
6: I guarantee it's happened.
1: Sure, Jason. I'm sure
4: there's
1: it
4: always
1: has.
4: A shady
1: there's
4: person
1: always,
4: out there.
1: Yes, yeah. A bad apple. I'm sure it's happened
5: well,
1: too.
5: If this guy was standing around for Biologic Resource Center, he might have been putting a pillow
6: exactly
5: on
6: there. Right.
4: Boy. Yeah.
1: Goodness. Hey, by the way, if you, Lisa, I think we've talked about this before, but it was a long time ago. There is a documentary. I think it's called The Mortician, and it's...
4: I haven't watched it. You said it's so good.
1: And it's a man who is obviously a mortician. Well, yes, he's a mortician, but he started cremating. He found that cremation was a very lucrative business, but he got so many bodies he couldn't keep up. And so the things he was doing, real life, I mean, it's a documentary, the things he was doing, people had a lot of problems with. I was very torn after watching the documentary. I was like, well, what's so bad?
6: Do you know, it's funny.
1: It's good. It's very good.
6: You say that, Katie.
5: Yeah, you know, that happened in North Carolina. There was a funeral director in North Carolina that he couldn't keep up with the, his cremation equipment broke or something. So he started just like stacking the bodies in the backyard.
6: Well, you know that funerals, the funeral services are way, way down more than ever. And funeral homes are losing money a lot because the funerals try to, when you're in there upset about your significant other or somebody that died, they all of a sudden say, would you like the $5,000 casket or really do something you care about and $10,000? And then you're in this vulnerable position. But they say that cremations, through the roof. Cremations is the way a lot of people are going.
4: Well, you're awesome. Official attorney of Jared and Katie in the morning. If you're injured, contact her right away at hireaheavyweight.com. She's a top 100 attorney in the entire country, which is, that's, just do the math. She's like top 0.1%, which is crazy.
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5: There's a brand new Karen in town, and she's the most Karen-y Karen of all Karens.

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1: The most Karen-y Karen of all Karens in all of Karen history. She kicked some man's Corvette at a gas station because it was too loud.
0: Oh, my gosh. Go to hell.
2: You understand what I said to you, sir?
3: I understand, ma'am.
2: I will call the police.
4: Oh, gosh.
2: And have them enforce the law.
0: Oh, my gosh. Is she over it? Not saying too. I will call the police.
1: The police.
0: Enforce the law. Enforce.
2: Do you understand?
3: Ma'am.
5: Can you imagine me married to her?
0: Do you understand?
1: No.
0: You understand? It's girls' night. Do you understand me?
5: Oh, my God.
0: I'll enforce my laws.
1: Being friends with her, related to her, hanging out with her, being a co. None of it.
0: No.
2: Do you understand?
3: You just kicked my vehicle, ma'am.
2: Do you understand?
3: You just kicked my vehicle.
2: Do you understand?
3: I'm back away from my car now.
2: I have tinnitus.
3: Back away from my car.
5: I have tinnitus.
1: So
5: tinnitus.
1: What? Get your car and leave.
5: Right.
0: What is tinnitus?
1: It's where you have a ringing in your ears all the time.
5: And what happens?
0: She's always yelling.
1: Yeah.
5: Yeah. What happens if they did call the police? Now, to me, she's the one that would get arrested.
1: Yes. I would think so.
5: Yeah. You know what side of the aisle she's on.
1: Shut up.
0: If I had to bet.
1: I agree with you on this one.
5: Yeah.
1: She is annoying.
5: Yeah.
3: Back away from my car.
2: No, you have to certify that you understand me.
0: You have to certify? Please run her over. Please. Do us all a favor and run her over.
2: Do you understand me?
0: Oh my gosh.
2: Do not do that again. You're hurting my ears.
0: Okay, so you're hurting my ears, so you're standing right next to the car that's too loud and kicking it.
1: And yelling.
0: And yelling. It's hurting your ears. Okay, you psychopath.
2: Do you understand me? You're hurting my ears. I need to pump my gas and get going.
1: Pump my gas.
3: Please back away from me, ma'am.
2: Don't do that again with your car. It's illegal.
1: What is she talking like that for?
0: It's illegal. Don't do that to your car. It's like she's a half robot.
5: It doesn't even sound that loud to me.
0: No.
5: I mean, we can hear them clearly.
0: It ain't loud like my Tesla.
1: I don't understand.
0: It made no noise.
1: I don't get it. You're at a gas station. Now, if he was there revving it, yes, that is super annoying.
0: Yeah, people do annoying things.
1: But I'm not going to. Why would you ever call somebody? I don't know.
5: I still wouldn't complain if somebody was reverent.
1: No.
5: I would just be annoyed, but I wouldn't complain.
1: I wouldn't either. Not this day and age.
0: I was on a date recently.
1: Yes.
0: It's just so hard being me. It's the last thing I want to be doing at this age. That's what I'm saying.
1: Oh.
0: Is being on a date.
1: I thought you were humble bragging.
0: No.
1: Like, it's hard being me. I was on another date. Across.
0: Too many tens. You know what I mean?
1: Too many tens.
5: I hate it when girls are throwing themselves at me.
0: And they're like, models. I hate it. No.
6: Make me work for it.
0: Yeah. Play a game or something. No.
1: I mean, you could see how we thought that, right? That's how it sounded. Okay.
0: 100%.
1: Yeah.
0: And I do joke a lot. So, but every time I went to tell a story, it just happened to be downtown.
1: Oh.
5: Yeah.
0: And Natty Greens is fine.
1: Yep.
0: It was outdoors. The patio was super nice. The weather was perfect.
1: Mm-hmm.
0: And we're having a good conversation. And then she's like, well, tell me more about yourself. I was like, well, and it's like, like a train. Or there's some dude literally that he worked for Spectrum, whatever. He was like a third party person, but he had like a Spectrum thing on the side, like a magnet.
1: Uh-huh.
0: So you can tell like it's not a Spectrum car, but he's probably a third party person or, like Amazon. Sometimes the dudes would be driving their own car. And it was so freaking loud. He was playing some music super loud. The dude had a boombox in his front seat.
1: Oh.
0: He was riding back and forth with a boombox that was like, because I guess the van speakers didn't work. So he just had a boom, he put a boombox in the front seat and had the windows down and was blasting it.
1: Do you know what?
0: I was like, respect.
1: I respect.
0: And it had like neon lights and it was like lighting. I'm like, all right, respect.
1: Like, he cannot drive his vehicle without music. I get it.
0: And then every time it's like, oh, so what's your cussy schedule? And then somebody go by. She's like, these cars.
5: The train, I've been there with the train, and it's to the point where I understand they're going, but then they cross the tracks, and some conductors still do it the entire time, where it's just loud as hell for a long time. You just have to sit there. Now, I will tell you this, I kind of like the train, though.
1: I love the train. As a matter of fact, you guys don't know this, but in a month and a half, I am taking the train with my parents and my husband to Philadelphia.
5: Of course you are.
1: We are. I'm very excited
7: about it.
1: He does
7: this periodically.
0: Katie's like, do you understand me? We are taking the train.
1: Me?
0: Ben, do you understand me? There will be no golf. Do you understand
1: it
0: me?
1: It is time to gas up. We have to gas up on that train.
5: I don't want to scare you. Airplanes are airplanes are extremely safe.
1: Yeah.
5: They are. Do you know more people actually die from inhaling jet fuel than a plane crash? Anyways,
1: okay.
5: My point is,
1: yes.
5: The reason why I don't like trains mm-hmm. is because you're relying on the general public not to derail. For instance, if a car accidentally gets stuck on the track.
1: I instantly regret telling this story.
0: Why? Can we do that while he's talking?
1: Why, yes. I cannot hear him. I'm looking forward to my train journey.
5: Well, that's true. But think in the back of your mind, every time you go through a town and you have to cross that train track. There could just be a car. Mm-hmm. A car.
1: There could
5: just
1: be.
5: Just stuck there, and then you derail and everything else. So you're relying on the general public for something not to happen.
1: Okay.
5: I would suggest that planes are more safe.
1: All right. Thank you very much for that. Yeah. I will not be taking your advice. We are going on the train, and I'm very excited. We have a roomette.
0: Oh, of
1: yes,
0: course you do.
1: We got a roomette.
0: I like that, though.
1: Yeah.
0: Is that Harry Potter style? Or they have beds?
1: I think it's like a seating area where then it can turn into a bed,
0: I think.
1: But it's going to be like 7 and 8 hour journey, but I'm very excited.
0: That'd be kind of fun for couples.
1: Yes, and my parents are coming because we get to hang out. The best part is that we don't have to drive. We can actually sit and catch up and enjoy.
0: Right.
1: And I get to go to the beverage cart.
5: Yeah.
1: Whenever I want.
5: It does say train accidents happen more often.
1: Shut up.
5: It does. I'm just saying.
0: No, you always see the things like Amtrak or whatever. Of course, it always makes the news when it happens. It's like a plane crash or whatever.
1: Mm-hmm.
0: We don't get alerts every time there's a car crash.
5: Or a train.
0: More people die in car crashes than plane crashes.
5: That is way more, but
0: yeah.
5: More people die in car crashes than trains.
0: But so more people are in cars than trains.
1: Is that supposed to make you feel better?
0: Yeah.
5: Yes.
1: Okay.
5: Because if you were driving, you're more likely to have a problem than a train. But trains are more dangerous than airplanes by far.
1: Okay.
0: And where are you going again?
1: We're going to Philadelphia.
0: Oh, lots of people die there.
1: Maybe. Remind me to never share my plans.
5: She might get to Philadelphia.
1: Ever again.
5: We don't know for sure if she's going to get there.
1: Do you know what?
0: Can we donate your body to science and blow it up?
1: Yes, okay. You can.
4: What happens when a body gets run over by a train?
1: I might get on that train and not come back.
0: Yeah.
5: It's very possible.
1: Yeah.
5: You won't
1: no,
5: be
1: by
5: able.
1: Choice. By choice.
5: Maybe.
1: She's going to get on that train and never come back.
0: Just fake her death.
1: Yeah, that'd be great. My kids will love it.
0: No, no. I mean, no, your kids, you have to do it as a family.
1: They're not coming.
0: Oh
1: yeah!
0: Oh, even better.
1: This is one of my cousin's weddings.
0: Oh,
1: and
0: nice.
1: So my mom and dad, and then Ben and I are riding the train up and riding the train back.
5: I would feel horrible.
0: Even better.
5: If something really did happen. Now
1: you should.
5: For some reason, I'm 90% sure it's going to end a train crash. I don't know why I'm saying.
1: What?
5: I don't know. Yes. I only think you have a 10% chance of living right now. I don't know why I'm thinking.
0: Mm-hmm. He's doing some Final Destination stuff on you.
5: I don't know. I hope you. Maybe you should take the plane.
1: I hate you.
5: Why?
1: How dare?
5: I'm just my.
1: What if the I way- said to you, you know what? I have this really weird feeling you're going to get a car accident on the way home, Jason.
5: It's possible.
1: I would never. Uh-huh.
5: No, uh-huh. I know that, but for some reason in my head, I'm saying it, and I'm like, she might get in one now, and now I'm at a 5% chance you're going to live.
1: You know, at this point.
0: And then if it happened, he'd go on the air like, I told her. She don't listen to me. No, ever listen to me. You know how she is. I'm like, she just died. Like, no, I know, but I was right. Put one
4: he'll
0: on
4: be
0: my
4: be whispering
0: call.
4: It at the funeral.
1: Yeah. Thank you, guys. This made me feel really excited about my trip.
0: Guys, I told her. Yeah. I told her.
4: Trains, are you kidding me? Trains.
0: And then we'll just play this at your funeral. Mm-hmm. As a salute.
1: Okay.
0: To your memory.
4: Flying's so much easier.
1: God.
4: I know you guys are having a rough time, but if she just got on the flight.
0: Have you asked ChatGPT how safe it was? She didn't do it.
1: You guys, this is only funny when it's your death talking about.
0: No, I know.
1: It's not funny when it's me.
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1: All right, mostly sunny today. We've got a chance for some late-day thunderstorms moving in with a high of 92. Then tomorrow, we've got partly sunny skies. We're going to start hot. Early on tomorrow, but then scattered thunderstorms bringing in a cold front later on. We're going to start at 85 and then slowly start to drop once the cold front starts moving in. 85 again for the high tomorrow. Starting your morning off with sunny skies, 68 degrees right now. 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
1: There's no easy way to say this, so I'm just going to come out with it. Dry humping, that term, is a baseball term. We'll explain next.

0: living, I'm living, so we turning up. Yeah, we turning it up.
1: Jared and Katie in the morning on 107.5 KZL.
2: All right. If you have young kids in the car, I want to turn it down. We've heard of the term dry humping, Levi loving, whatever you want to call it, but dry humping is the thing.
3: Yes.
2: But apparently, Katie, it's a term from what?
3: From baseball.
2: A lot of sexual terms from baseball, it seems like.
3: Yeah, I know. Why?
2: I don't know. First base, second base, third base.
4: How you figure?
3: Well, they explain it.
5: The dry hump is when, as a reliever, they call down. You start warming up. Obviously, there's degrees of it. The worst dry humps are the ones to which you then have to fire it off and be as warm as you would go in a game with no guarantee that you go in a game. And if you then say your team does not score the run, you sit back down and you have been dry humped. So one dry hump is okay.
2: That's great.
5: Dry humps does not feel very good. I think in my career I've been dry humped 3 times, once, and I felt like I couldn't move my arm for about 8 hours.
2: That's funny.
3: Okay, so like not technically a baseball term, but they use it a lot in baseball.
2: Yeah,
3: I've been dry humped.
2: Dry humped. So you're warming up, but you never get in the game. That's getting dry humped.
3: Yes.
2: That's perfect.
3: He goes, I've been dry humped. I've been dry humped once, twice.
2: Three times.
6: You know, speaking about the baseball terms, different parts of the country and different even regions term like first base, second base, third base, and home differently.
3: Yes. What is...

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2: The official attorney of Jared and Katie in the Morning.
3: This, I guess, how do you... Well, it can include prolonged kissing and making out.
4: Yeah.
3: But it can include a lot of other things.
4: Because all the bases are included once you go, like, once you keep going.
3: Yeah, at home,
5: Jason.
4: Like, 1, 2, and 3 are always, almost always included in 4.
5: Yeah.
4: It would be very weird if you are just doing second base without first base.
3: Well, it depends on...
5: It's called harassment.
3: No, that is not how it is. If you're younger, you first go to first.
4: Right.
3: And then you slowly do that with your hand to see if you can go to second. And sometimes you're rejected, sometimes you're not. But you might be rejected by third.
4: Yes, you could be rejected, but you're doing...
5: So if you get... She's saying if you go home, you usually do all the bases.
4: Uh-huh.
6: Like very rarely are people going to have you skip first and go to third.
4: It's not going to happen.
3: I see what you're saying.
5: Unless you're a porn star, then you just go home plate.
4: Right. I guess. See.
3: There actually was a song written about that. I think that's where it came from. Now it's clothing long. Meatloaf. Oh. Meatloaf did a whole song. It's very long.
4: Uh-huh.
5: What's it called?
4: All of his songs are so long.
3: Dashboard Lights or something like that. Though it's cold and long. You don't know that song, Matt?
5: Maybe if I heard it. I mean,
6: I do. You know, it's
4: hot, your hot rendition.
5: Hot Patootie?
6: Hang on.
3: This is big. Like Meat one Loaf. Of the biggest hits.
5: I'll Do Anything for Love.
6: It's that.
5: Is it in that one?
6: Yeah, it's part of that because...
3: No, it's not. It's Paradise by the Dashboard Lights. That's the song.
6: Yep, and it's an 8.5-minute song.
5: Correct. Oh, we won't be able
6: so
5: to
6: at some
5: it.
6: Point in that.
3: It's a really good song.
5: But it's not I'll Do Anything for Love.
3: No. But it's at a point where it's like, all right, it's first base. Oh, whoa, he's round around second.
5: Can
3: he go all the way? Oh, he's the second. Oh, he's stealing the third. Oh, no, he gets sent back. That type of thing.
5: Like, who'd you lose your virginity to? Meatloaf.
4: Meatloaf.
5: Oh, no. My kid's been ruined.
4: He's going to slide in head first. Oh, my God.
5: That's
4: those
5: the
4: are
5: lyrics?
4: Real lyrics.
5: Yeah. Should do a dramatic reading of this. Yep.
4: Batter steps up to the plate.
3: Yep. That's
4: Here's
3: it.
4: Here's the pitch.
3: Yeah.
4: He's going, and what a jump he's got.
3: It goes all around the bases.
4: My goodness.
5: Yep. So, Matt, where you're from, third base is that they can get on your birthday?
6: No, I thought that's what Jason was trying to say. I thought that's what he was trying to skirt around.
5: Oh, dance
6: because
5: around.
6: When he dances around things, it gets more confusing than if you just said the word.
4: I'm way more graphic.
6: I was trying to fill in the blank for
5: got
6: Jason.
5: You. Okay. Got you.
4: Is that how it goes? Because that's exactly, those are the bases that I grew up referencing as well.
5: In the Mormon church, first base is a wave from 10 feet away.
4: Mm-hmm.
5: Second base is you sit next to him in the pew.
4: Okay.
5: The third base is
4: soaking.
5: You ask their pet. You ruined the punchline. You ruined the punchline.
4: I was like, you're not going to say
5: that. That's good. That was funny.
4: I did not think you would reference it.
5: I was going to say that for home. I was soaking.
4: Sorry.
5: But anyway, that was great, Katie. That was a good joke.
3: The according to ChatGPT, third base is what Matt said. Also, I thought third base was just the manual thing.
5: Everything but sexy time.
4: Please don't say manual.
5: Would you like to engage in manual? That's manual fine. Stimulation?
4: Digitally. My God. All right.
7: Jared and Katie.
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4: Imagine being the one person on Earth who hangs up on the Pope when he calls you. It happened to someone, and we'll tell you why the Pope was calling her in the first place. That's next.

0: imagine being the person who hung up on the Pope.
1: 2 months in, he calls his bank to change his phone number. And so he gets a lady, says, "Yes, ma'am, I'm Robert Prevost. I'd like to change." She asks all the security questions. And then he says, "Oh, I'm sorry, sir. It says here you have to come in person."
2: Is the Pope talking?
0: No.
2: Oh, okay.
1: And he said, "Well, that's not going to, I'm not going to be able to do that. Would it matter to you if I told you I'm Pope Leo?" She hung up on him.
3: Yeah. I got time.
1: Could you imagine being known as the woman who hung up on the Pope?
2: That's a great story.
0: Isn't that great?
2: It's
0: it was
2: awesome.
0: Another priest who was telling the story about Pope Leo. Because you don't think about it, but, you know,
2: I wouldn't believe it.
0: When you become the Pope, there are certain things you got to undo from your quote unquote normal
4: you're
0: life.
4: You're a mini Pope at your church.
0: He's a priest, yes.
4: Okay. Uh-huh. Mini Pope. Is he a mini Pope?
0: MP? He's a priest.
4: They don't call him mini Pope. It's an order of hierarchy.
0: Correct.
2: They don't call him MPs?
0: They don't.
2: Since when, Katie?
0: We call him Father.
3: You kidding me?
0: Yeah.
4: You told me, which I was shocked, that he lives in a little house in the back.
0: Yeah.
4: And that's all he does. And like, he has no money.
0: No, I mean, he has a life, but it's...
4: Does he?
2: No, but I mean, all he does for a living is being a pope.
4: Right.
2: Or, I mean, being a priest.
4: There's no... he doesn't make any money, so he can't even afford food.
0: No.
2: The church supplies the food, right?
0: Yes, all of those things. And there's a fund and that sort of thing. But yes, when you marry the church as a priest... You are taking a vow. I mean, you're not going out and, you know, spending tons and tons and tons of money everywhere or whatever.
2: You're not door dashing.
0: There are priests. Maybe.
2: You could if you wanted.
0: There are priests.
4: Oh, so he has Netflix and stuff.
0: Probably. I know one growing up, there was a priest that was literally a bartender on the side. I mean, there are some that have jobs and
2: mind just exploded.
0: I know.
2: Wait, your priest is a bartender?
0: Not mine.
2: Probably pours a heavy pour, I bet.
0: I bet you he does.
2: He should. Yeah. You're being generous.
4: Priests, are they allowed to have sexy time?
0: No.
4: Okay.
0: They've married the church.
4: Do most of the priests have ED? Is that why?
0: Oh. Jason. Okay. Do you remember the part where we said we were going to be respectful?
4: Is that not?
0: That is not a respectful question. No, it's
2: does
0: not.
2: Does your priest
5: I make
2: have
5: a comment
2: ED?
5: About music right. and his head explodes?
2: He's called my church a cult.
4: No, yeah. I did not. I had good things to say when we went.
2: No, when you went, you did.
4: Well, I figured out it wasn't a cult.
2: Yeah, there you go.
4: Mm-hmm. Unless there was a room I didn't know about.
2: No, I'm saying for years you called it a cult, which I don't
4: the
2: care.
4: Religion.
2: I get, I get it.
4: I didn't know that was offensive. I just thought, why would anybody choose not to have sexy time? That's my point.
0: They have a call. They feel a calling from God to pursue a life.
4: All right, I understand that, but when did God say, "Oh, you can't have sex"?
0: It's just part of the way. That's the vow that they've taken. The vow part.
4: Where
0: of
4: does
0: it
4: say that?
2: I think it does, but I mean, maybe it's an interpretation.
0: Yeah,
2: you know, I mean, because there's other major religions that also, like monks, don't they take a vow of celibacy?
0: Yeah,
2: and then
0: it's the idea that you have married to the church. That
4: I get
0: is
4: that.
0: Your commitment.
2: So are any people at your church, Jason, have ED?
0: Yeah, do they? Who has ED at your church?
4: I'm sure they do, but
2: or
4: if somebody...
2: raging, they have raging because they're married.
4: If somebody wants...
5: No doubt.
4: You're choosing to you know what? This is what I do and never have sex time. So I didn't know if most of the priests are old. Older?
0: No. As a matter of fact, there are 10 brand new priests being ordained in the Charlotte Diocese very soon.
4: I would like to talk to them.
0: And they are young men.
4: I don't understand that at all.
0: Jason, they feel a calling. I mean,
4: I
0: it's,
4: get the
0: yeah.
4: calling, but why do you choose not to have sex?
5: Can I show you this picture of boobs? This does nothing for you?
2: Nothing?
0: I don't know how to.
2: I knew it.
0: How else to say it except for they feel called by God to pursue.
2: It's kind of like the nuns. Yes. They feel called by God. But no, I mean, and that's foreign to us because that's not what we
0: that's
2: believe.
0: That's not your calling.
2: But that, you know, that's not what we, you know, like our bishops and stuff, they're married and, you know, and all stuff. But that's... I just know it's a difference of belief. I don't necessarily...
4: No, there's got to be something wrong with them. They have to.
0: Stop, Jason.
4: What? What is the problem?
0: That is...
5: I want an apology.
2: Don't you wish you should...
5: I want an apology for my comment the other day that
2: you
5: that was offensive.
4: I don't see how this is offensive.
2: There's something wrong with your priest if somebody that's a closely held...
4: Maybe.
2: I'm not even Catholic. I might even agree with the belief, but I... No.
0: I'm out of this one.
2: Mm-mm. Now, remember earlier when he was fighting hard against me and you guys stayed silent? I know, because it's very awkward.
0: Yes,
2: you
0: it wish was you extremely awkward.
2: You wish you got some jabs in?
0: No, because I did not see this coming.
2: Yeah.
5: Okay.
0: And I have a lot to say about that. I mean, I do, but
4: okay,
0: I don't.
4: You're being educational. I know I'm agnostic.
0: I know, but like, could you have a little bit of respect? Like,
4: how
0: you
4: would I know that's disrespectful?
0: There's something wrong. Come on.
5: If I'm trying to learn, it's not disrespectful.
0: God.
4: I meant sexually.
2: Hey, is Pastor Jonathan a freaking moron or what?
0: See?
2: I'm trying to learn.
4: He doesn't choose.
2: Is he a walking idiot?
0: Yeah.
4: He doesn't choose not to have sex. For guys,
2: sex
4: is everything. You just said you would rather die if you can't have sex.
2: I said I don't agree with you.
4: I get that.
5: Yeah.
4: What guy would say, yes, you know what? I like this. I'm not going
0: to. Men who feel they're called by God.
4: Yes.
0: The only thing I can say to you.
2: Jason, I may disagree with that thought. Not disagree with that. It's just different for me. It's not, you know, but I also know that's their closely held religious beliefs.
0: Yes.
5: Yeah.
4: What is it when you're not into sex?
2: Asexual.
4: Are they asexuals?
0: Jason, I do not
5: call one.
0: I do not
4: I don't know
0: talk
4: why this...
0: to any priest about their sexuality at all.
4: Okay.
5: You should.
0: You know, yeah, you go for it.
4: I'm
0: going to
4: do a
0: back.
4: Deep dive on ChatGPT as soon as
0: go
4: we
0: ahead.
4: Go.
0: I want you to
5: film, sit down face to face and talk with one and ask them these questions.
4: I would have no problem.
0: Okay.
4: And you know what?
0: I can line that up for you.
4: I'm sorry if I offended you. No,
2: Jason.
4: I'm sorry for offending you. But
2: there's like a billion Catholics.
4: I just don't understand it. That's all.
2: Okay, that's fine.
0: Yeah.
2: Does Pastor Jonathan, what's his favorite position?
4: Well, I'm asking. I'm learning.
0: I'm just learning.
2: I'm trying to.
0: We're just learning.
2: He's having sex.
5: No. He said he's
2: what
5: into it.
2: What guy wouldn't want to do a position?
4: I don't know his favorite, but I'm sure he has positions.
2: Okay. Yeah. All right. Fair enough.
5: Jason's definitely imagined them in a position together.
2: Missionary would be the funny church answer.
0: That would be.
2: Yeah.
0: Would be. He's not there yet, though.
2: Not yet. No.
0: He will be soon.
5: Remember, he said he hates missionaries.
2: Oh, yeah. Who would do that stupid thing?
4: The next
2: one. For 2 years.
0: Yes.
4: I'll just say, Jared wants to know, Pastor Jonathan, what positions
2: I'll
4: do you
2: ask him.
4: I don't care.
2: I'll give him the context.
4: He's like a normal guy.
2: No,
4: that's
2: sure.
4: My point.
0: What?
4: It's not normal for a guy not to want to have sex.
2: That is biologically true.
0: Are,
5: it's also
0: yes.
5: not normal for a man to be called into the faith of that capacity.
0: It's
4: statistically. That's very offensive.
5: No, it's not. It's an answer to your
4: you just said
5: idiotic
4: it's not
5: question.
4: Normal. You just said it wasn't normal.
5: It's not the norm.
0: It's yeah.
5: Otherwise, there would be more priests.
0: It's not as common.
4: But you said not. It's not normal.
0: Meaning not common.
5: The norm.
0: It's, yeah.
5: I'm just asking questions. You can't be offended.
4: I'm going to do a deep dive.
2: Don't say deep dive.
0: Please don't say deep dive.
5: Please do it after I've left.
0: Don't. I feel like now I'm going to have to switch churches. Yeah. And this is
4: come
0: like,
4: on.
0: You know.
4: It's not you, it's me.
0: Yeah, I know, but it's a poor reflection on me.
4: The good thing that I didn't ask before.
2: Pastor Mac?
0: Father Mac.
2: Father Mac.
0: Yes.
2: Of Mini P Mac?
0: Yeah.
2: Mini Pope. He's going to do like a whole... Oh, not eulogy. What's it called?
0: Oh, exorcism?
5: Homily.
0: On me? For no reason?
2: He's exorcism on you.
5: You're looking for homily, but that's better.
2: Homily. Eulogy's better.
5: That's
2: eulogy
5: what he needs.
2: Or homily or exorcism. This next week and be like, we should really be careful who we hang out with
0: we
2: and associate
0: yes.
2: with.
0: And I'm going to know he's going to be talking right to
2: he's
0: me.
2: He's staring right yes. at you.
5: Are you putting your work over your faith?
2: Sister Tasha, can you come up here for a second?
5: You two are an example.
2: I mean, the young priest and old priest.
5: It's not rhetorical.
2: And they exercise you, and then Jason somehow comes out of
0: somehow.
2: Your body.
0: So somehow.
2: It floats away.
5: Yes. The shadow of Jason.
0: And I'll be like, shadow. Finally, I'm free.
5: I am unshackled from the chains.
4: I didn't say.
2: For that week, I felt like I had to vote Republican. I don't know what was going on with me.
4: I didn't say he was a bad guy. I like the guy. I think he has really good.
0: Sure.
4: He's a great person.
0: I just don't think that he probably is going to appreciate any of this. I really don't.
4: I just said he was a great person.
0: Okay. Uh-huh. But it's all the other
4: Matt
0: things.
4: Said he's not normal.
0: No, he's
5: yes.
0: No.
5: I'll take
0: no,
5: it.
0: No, no.
5: All right.
0: No.
5: If it gets us to move on, I'll take it.
2: Yeah, the show's over.
0: Yeah.
6: Jared and Katie in the morning. 107.5. KZL.
0: Finally. Whew, thank goodness. On to something else. Hipster coffee. It's new. It's real. It's next. I could be-

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1: I don't drink coffee, but I know everyone else in the world does.
2: And they love it.
3: Why don't you drink coffee? Have you ever tried it?
1: I have not.
3: Why not?
1: It's something our church has asked us not to do. Not that I do everything perfectly, but it's just something I'm...
3: Why?
1: They say that you'll go straight to hell right away. As soon as you take a sip, you'll die.
3: No, I'm serious. Like, what's the...
1: It says some health reasons, but...
2: Well, today could be your day. Why not? Just a little sippy sip.
1: I'm all right.
2: A little sippy sip.
1: Actually,
2: sip,
1: I didn't like
2: sip.
1: The way it smells. But
4: what's the health reason behind coffee?
1: It will, like I said, it'll make you die and go straight to hell.
3: No, but there's some health benefits. A lot of research that says that. Would the church evolve if there's health benefits to let you drink
1: possibly
3: coffee?
1: I don't know.
4: Is it the caffeine? Is that the issue?
1: No, because people used to say that, and they're like, well, you drink soda, but then also people in our church are like, you shouldn't have that much caffeine, but that's not
3: strictly perfect.
1: But you eat,
3: you'll eat a Popeye's chicken sandwich.
1: No, they also tell you to eat healthy.
2: I think also...
1: Or encourage you to eat healthy.
2: Haven't the Mormons, like, opened up the Swish or Swiss, what is it called? All the soda shops that are coming?
1: Yeah.
2: You know?
4: Maybe.
2: Yeah.
1: Not our church, it's just people, it's not our...
2: Well, there's a majority of them are...
1: They're Mormon,
3: since
1: but yeah.
3: Jared's not giving me an answer, I'll find out.
2: Oh, boy. Should have just given him an answer.
1: No, it's
2: now it's
1: so
2: it's
1: in
2: be the
1: depth.
2: Worst.
1: I don't want to be that boring. What did I say right before the segment? Let's make this one quick.
2: No, can't.
4: We can't do that.
2: That's not how that works.
4: We're already an hour behind. We can't quit.
1: Yeah. Yeah. Yeah.
2: Why quit now?
1: Can't quit now. So apparently, I mean, because Katie gave Jason some new protein coffee yesterday.
2: Yes.
1: And cause she thought
2: protein's all the rage.
1: Okay.
2: Yeah.
3: It's not just a protein. It's very clean.
2: It
3: if you look at the ingredients.
2: Good.
1: But some are saying that hipsters make the best coffee. Hipster coffee is better than regular coffee.
5: Trying to reduce some stress in my life. I get aggravated quick.
2: Feel
5: that. I went to a coffee house. This was last week. I was in a different city. It's like a hipster coffee. You ever get hipster coffee? Walked in. Everybody had like a sticker on their laptop.
2: Yep.
5: I'm in line. I'm looking at the guy making coffee. He's got a half top on. Right away, I'm upset. Just hair all over the
2: thing.
5: Oh, come on, bro. It's 8 in the morning. I don't want to see hair funneling into a belly hole. This guy had no belly button. Had a belly hole. Do you know what lives in a belly hole? If you got one, go home tonight, take an air duster, blow it in your hole, and watch what falls out on your table. All right? Just get your hole away from the scones. This guy's going in for a croissant, and his hole is up against the scones. No one's seeing this? Apron.
1: And then at the end, he does say coffee was actually good.
2: Yeah, they make
6: so
2: great coffee.
6: So I love a hipster coffee shop because I like good coffee, you know? But sometimes they complicate things for no reason. Like, all I drink is black coffee. And I went to this one coffee shop, and I go up to the guy. He figured out a way to complicate that. I go up to him. I go, hey, man, let me get a black coffee. He goes, pour over or drip? I don't know, man. However you get it in there. You know what I mean? I'm like, I don't really know what you're asking me right now. I'm not looking to be involved in making the coffee here. Pour it, drip it, whatever you got to do, man, but wrap it up. He was like, pour over takes 15 minutes. I was like, well, start dripping then. I don't know how you drip faster than you pour, man. That don't even make sense. I don't know how you're doing it. I don't know why you're doing it like that. 15 minutes to make a coffee. I don't need it to be that good. You know what I mean? Like, I like a good coffee, but I don't need you back there massaging the beans. You know?
1: Dusty Slay, if you're not familiar, he's blown up recently. He's blowing up. He's very funny.
3: That was Sebastian
2: funny.
3: First, though, right?
1: Sebastian Maniscalco and then Dusty Slay.
4: You'd recognize him.
1: Yeah. He wears like a trucker hat, has long, mm-hmm. He has like really nice hair. He has like really nice shiny hair. It doesn't even make sense.
2: Yes, but his name is Dusty.
1: His name
2: so
1: is Dusty.
2: It ruins it.
4: And he really, looks like a Dusty.
1: Leans into the Dusty pretty hard.
2: Yeah.
1: Pretty hard.
4: The coffee thing, Jared, it specifically talks about hot. So is iced coffee the same?
2: That's what I gave Jason. I gave him an iced coffee.
4: Because everything that I'm reading is like there's the issue is they keep talking about hot drinks, which is interpreted as coffees and
1: no,
4: teas.
1: No, at the time when it in the 1800s, that's how they referred to it, but it's not because of the heat.
3: Can you drink hot chocolate?
1: Yeah, that's because it has nothing to do with the heat.
3: Oh, I don't know about that.
1: Oh, I don't know. I just go to the church my whole life, but yeah, something you Googled is the right answer. I got it.
4: Well, that's what we're trying to understand, and you keep being very dismissive about it.
1: Because I'm trying to make the segment quick.
4: It's not going to happen.
2: Yeah, so you might as well just lean
4: it's
2: into
4: a health,
2: it.
4: Multiple it's a people health, on this show are fascinated by it. Answer the question.
1: It's a health thing that we're encouraged. It's part of our health code, which is coffee, tea, which people don't get, tobacco, alcohol, and drugs, obviously.
4: There's a ton. I don't understand the health thing. There's a ton of health benefits from tea.
3: That's true.
4: A ton.
1: No, I think a lot of it was some of the addictive nature of some of the stuff. And this was, you know, at the time in the 1800s. And then what do we just say? And look, I know I'm addicted to the caffeine. And people at our church kind of are like against that, too.
3: It does say here that the caffeine is not the reason. They do say many Latter-day Saints will drink soda, energy drinks, hot chocolate, herbal tea.
1: Yeah, herbal tea. Yeah.
3: Mm-hmm. Oh, herbal tea's healthy.
1: Yeah, and it's hot. So, yeah. Huh. And so I just go by it like it's like, that's the rule. That's what we do. Yeah. But I was told, you know, some of the addictive things and try to avoid addictive things. And, of course, I haven't done that with the diet soda. I drink a million of them, you know. Mm-hmm. Mm-hmm. What do you say every morning? I can't start my day without my coffee. So I think it's one of those things to try to avoid things that can be addictive, whether it's listed or not. Do I do that? No. Nobody can do it fully. No. Yeah. And is it the worst thing in the world? No, absolutely not.
2: Mm-hmm. So you want to try coffee? Is that
1: no,
2: what you're saying?
1: I have no interest.
2: Because I'll make you one. It's very good.
1: I seriously have no interest.
3: Do you, can you, you know what you're missing out? Oh, this would be horrible for Jared, especially in the South. Iced tea.
2: Oh,
3: because in the South,
2: delicious.
3: It's so much sugar in it. Like, mm-hmm. My parents can't drink it. They have to get unsweetened, then they put a little bit in it.
2: Like a half and half.
3: Yeah, it's so sweet. So
1: I got one time, I ordered like a Diet Pepsi, and they gave me like a sweet tea, and I spit it out because I'm not used to the taste. I was like, oh, to me, it was gross.
4: If you're not really? Expecting it, it can be a lot.
1: Yeah, I was like, oh, mm-hmm. The flavor. I was like, oh, I'm not missing anything. But if you don't grow up on
2: yeah,
1: it.
2: Yeah, if you don't know, you don't
1: and
2: know.
1: My mom liked herbal tea. I didn't like that either. I just don't like the taste. You know, I like things that's very sweet.
2: Yes,
3: well, that
2: true.
3: Iced tea is extremely
1: sweet. Well, I know, it's something that the flavor I didn't like.
3: It might have been also, you might have got an unsweetened one because that's like, ugh.
1: Oh, that might be bad.
2: That is shocking.
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2: Mostly sunny today. We've got a chance of some late day thunderstorms with a high of 92. And then tomorrow, partly sunny. We're going to start the day hotter than we end it. That's because there are some scattered thunderstorms. A whole front moving in, going to bring some colder temperatures. We're going to start tomorrow at our high around 85 degrees. Starting your morning off today, sunny and 68 right now. 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
1: This A-list actor is having his third child with his third different baby mama. That is Jamie Foxx and his girlfriend, it says, rumored to be 30 or 31. She's an Australian, like, influencer.
2: Uh-huh.
1: And they've been together before, then broke up and got back together.
2: Was this in between Katie Holmes?
1: It might have been.
2: Or after Katie, because they were together forever.
1: Yeah, they had a time where they were together, then they broke up and they got back together. I read about it this morning. And then his new child will be younger than his oldest daughter.
2: New child.
1: The baby he's going to have with this new girlfriend will mm-hmm. be younger than Jamie Foxx's oldest daughter, who's 32.
3: All right.
4: Yeah. The baby mama.
1: The baby mama. Yeah, sorry.
2: Well, of course, the baby.
4: Yeah, the new baby will be the youngest. That's right. That's how that works.
1: Uh-huh. See, I didn't know if y'all knew that because y'all are real stupid. No, the baby mama. I said it wrong. Yeah. The baby mama is 30, 31.
2: Mm-hmm.
1: His oldest daughter is 32.
3: Do you not like that, Katie?
2: I do not like that. I don't think anybody would like that.
3: He does.
2: He's the only one.
3: Yeah.
2: Everybody else is like, weirdo. And they're talking behind your back.
1: Mm-hmm.
2: Probably to your face, but also behind your
3: back.
2: But
3: most guys are like, wow, that's awesome. Girls are like, how dare.
1: Yeah, it's so different. It is different. I mean, dudes are like, oh, nice. It's Jamie Foxx.
4: I don't necessarily think it's awesome.
2: I don't think it's awesome. I don't really.
1: The kid part bothers me.
2: Yeah, I really
4: don't.
2: It's
4: not awesome.
2: Yeah. Like, Jamie Foxx is almost 60.
3: Having a girlfriend that's 30 at the age of 60, for most guys, is awesome.
4: That's now a different conversation.
2: Mm-hmm.
3: Well, I mean, she's saying nobody. I say for him it is.
4: Yeah, but this is a whole different conversation now, because all we've talked about up until this point is the kid. You're just talking about the girlfriend part.
2: Right.
1: Yeah, the kid, yeah, I don't understand these celebrities, and I guess other people do it, that are 58, 80, 85.
2: And they're having babies.
1: Get a vasectomy. Like, what's the, I don't get it.
3: Well, first of all, they're rich. They can afford a kid.
1: But still.
3: And second, and they're procreating life into the
4: It has to do with about being an active and present father.
2: Mm-hmm.
3: Well, right. He can be at 60.
1: Pacino.
2: Not the same way.
4: Not until your kid, maybe when they graduate high school, you're still there. As someone who didn't have a father when I graduated high school, it's not fun.
2: Yeah.
3: But right. You're alive.
1: Dad, and your dad.
4: Yeah, I'm alive. And I've probably had some other things that would have been really nice to have a father figure that I could have talked to in those situations.
3: Yeah, I'm sure you're missing that, but you are alive. You have a life to live.
2: You know, Jason, what's interesting about this is that when I mention that if a man loses his ability to, do the do, you're like, die, there's no reason to live. Here you're like, but God, you're alive. Life. There are other reasons to live.
3: Matt can still do the do, though.
2: That's not the point.
4: Yeah. Jason's stance barely compared. Okay.
2: Yeah, seriously. Yeah.
4: It's way longer than you can last there.
3: Yeah, probably.
4: Jason's saying that units are more important than dads.
2: I guess. Yeah.
4: That's ultimately what he's saying. So you're less important than your son's junk.
3: I'm less important.
4: That's your stance.
3: No, my son is less important than my
4: job. This is from your son's perspective. Right. His unit is more important to him than you ever will be, mm-hmm. is what you're saying.
3: I can see that.
1: Okay.
2: It's just, Matt is telling you from his own personal experience what it's like to grow up without a father, and you're like,
4: it doesn't fit
2: his narrative,
4: so right. It can't be true.
2: Yeah.
3: Okay.
1: Especially these Pacinos that are like 80. Pacinos.
2: There's no way.
1: There's more than one.
2: Well, the other one, De Niro, and then. There's no way that they are active participants in their lives.
1: Well, then Pacino's not even with the woman who got pregnant.
3: Uh-uh. Sorry about that, Landon.
2: What?
3: Well, that your wiener said that my wiener is a little bit more important than Landon.
1: He also said his wiener is more important.
2: Oh, we were talking about.
4: I know, but
2: Landon.
4: Then Jason spun it too to really double down to make it even better for his son.
3: Sorry about that. It's his birthday today too. Mm. Sorry.
1: Oh.
2: Real nice.
4: Yeah.
1: So y'all said you weren't going to get him anything. What'd you get him? Don't lie.
2: Yeah, what did you get him?
1: Don't lie.
2: Because I'm going to ask Carol if you don't tell us.
4: He got him Jason Derulo.
2: Yeah.
3: Maybe that. Oh. I was thinking about trying to ask Jason Derulo to say happy birthday to him. He's sleeping. He'll never hear this.
2: Okay.
1: Get him some money from Derulo money.
3: I just paid his attorney fee for the ticket at $350. Do you think? It was for his birthday. We said, we'll pay the $350 last week if that's considered your birthday present. Do you think that's fair?
1: Yes, because I wouldn't get $350 for my... I don't spend $350 on my kid's birthday. Yeah,
4: that would be my birthday and Christmas.
2: And Christmas.
4: For 2 years.
2: Yeah,
1: it would be. I would not be spending... I don't spend $350 on my kid's birthday.
3: Now, we are going out to eat tonight.
2: Uh-huh.
3: And I'm going to be paying for him, his girlfriend, Ruthie, Greg, the two kids, and Carol. Mm-hmm. So, it'll be a cheap night.
2: Yeah. Where are you guys going?
3: I think he said Mexican.
4: Is it everybody's birthday?
3: No,
1: why,
3: it's not.
1: Why are you paying for the other people?
3: Because I'm forced to.
4: God, you're a pushover.
2: He's the dad. Yeah.
3: Shut up, Matt.
4: Put your foot down.
3: Katie's agreeing with me, but it is expensive.
2: I say
1: to pay for his grown kids?
2: Yes.
4: That does not happen for me.
2: My parents do stuff like if they invite us out to dinner, they're always like yes.
1: The entire family?
4: No.
2: Well, you guys also live near your parents and go out way more than we do. When I'm going out with my...
4: I mean, we go out with Hannah's dad quite a bit, but we don't go out with my mom or Hannah's mom very often.
2: I don't live near my parents.
3: Matt, if you went out with Hannah's mom, does she pay for you?
4: No.
1: No. My mom treats us sometimes, but it's like for our birthday or she'll say ahead of time, this is my treat, but it's not expected.
4: Yeah, if we go out, if they offer to take me out to eat for my birthday, they'll pick up my bill, but not Hannah's and Wyatt's. We still have to pay
3: for
4: them.
3: Are you kidding?
4: No.
3: That's a different world to me.
1: It's called they have a budget.
3: No, but he basically then don't pick up Matt's. I mean, if the mom...
1: No, they're paying for the thing.
4: Yeah, it's my birthday gift. It's to take me out to eat. Oh. Anybody else who decides to come is on their own.
3: Oh, then we're missing a step here, because if we go out to eat, no matter if it's somebody's birthday or not, I'm still paying for everybody.
4: Yeah, that ain't happening.
2: Yeah, no, that is excessive.
1: Well, I'm saying it's Lana's birthday, and you're paying for Ruthie, her husband, and
2: they're all going.
1: And their two kids, right?
3: Yep.
2: Yeah.
1: What's that about? It's nice. Can I come?
3: I don't know.
1: What time's the party? Let's go. I'll bring Ezra.
4: I'll eat chips and salsa for free. Yeah.
2: He wouldn't pay for you. You wouldn't be
1: on the
2: list.
1: I'll pay for Ezra.
2: I do sort of agree with Jason here. I think if it is a group thing that you're doing as a family unit, I feel like my dad would pay.
3: Yeah.
2: Or he would at least offer. Now that we're grown as adults, we always say, but hey, we're paying, we're doing, and it's our treat or whatever. But if I was invited for my birthday, my parents would pay for me and for Ben and the kids if they said it's your birthday.
4: No, that's foreign.
3: Well, what about if it's not your birthday? Do your parents still pay? I bet you they do.
2: The thing that happens, I have to take it because I don't.
1: You don't go
2: eat
1: out that
2: with
1: much
2: them,
1: them
2: very often because
3: but when you do,
2: we're not here. But yeah, then yes.
3: Yes, because
1: my mom,
3: yesterday
4: I pick
3: night,
4: up my parents or Hannah's parents tab more than they pick up mine.
3: I can see that
2: too.
3: We
2: do now that we're adults.
4: Yeah.
3: Yesterday, Landon met his girlfriend's parents. I didn't realize he's never met the parents for the first time.
2: This is getting serious.
1: Yeah, no,
3: is that being serious?
2: I'm introducing to the parents.
1: I did not meet people's parents unless it was serious.
2: Hell no.
3: All right. Well, anyways, he was
2: my
3: scared.
2: 4-year college boyfriend didn't even go on vacation or like spend the night at our
3: that's
2: my house
3: because he was afraid to me. He was dating you, but I will tell you that he was super nervous. Landon said he couldn't even function at dinner, and he said two jokes and nobody laughed.
2: Oh,
1: I'll get used to it. You just look further down, but maybe they don't know his humor yet.
2: Maybe, yeah. That does make
1: is he kidding?
3: And then he asked the parents for more money.
2: No, I'm sure not.
3: I wouldn't doubt it.
1: Give me that money, boy.
2: That does make me, I already like Landon, obviously, but it makes me like him more that he was nervous because that means he was taking it seriously.
1: Yeah.
2: I can picture so many people his age just being like, whatever.
3: Well, right. He walked out of the house and I was trying to fix Everly's scooter, which was a failure. And he goes, do you think this looks okay?
2: See, he cares.
3: And I said, the shorts do, but the t-shirt, I would wear a collared shirt, at least on the first time. So he ran back in and changed to a collared shirt. I think it's the only one he had from 10 years ago.
2: He doesn't have any money. He spent it at Lululemon on athleisure.
3: That's right. Oh, by the way, he did come into the house a week ago. He goes, Dad, you're going to be proud of me. I'm like, what? I sold my Lululemon shorts on Facebook Marketplace. Like, oh, good for you.
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5: Did you know that you can beat a GLP-1? 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
16: Apparently, I think this is going to be good news for a lot of us on the show, but apparently, anxiety helps you live longer. I don't know. I think Jason and I, who suffer the most, are

0: why Jason Goodman and people like him might live forever.
1: Nice.
2: Yay.
3: Yay. Christmas came early.
0: Yay. Hip, hip, hooray. Right. Yeah.
2: Forever?
0: Yeah, forever, ever. Because, according to new research, anxiety might help you live longer.
2: Oh.
0: Congratulations, Jason.
3: Yes, you would definitely never die.
2: Forever.
0: The goat of anxiety.
2: Forever.
0: We're not making fun of you. We just notice it.
3: You are the number one mm-hmm. when it comes to anxiety.
1: Well, you know, I think my anxiety is a little bit different, per se, than Katie's. My anxiety is I'm wound up and when I, like this, I'm not always worried necessarily that it's impeding me. I'm wound up. Like.
2: Yeah, but your anxiety is the kind that does transfer over to other people just by you being in the room.
3: I was going
2: to
3: say, his is contagious, which is
2: 100%.
3: Odd.
0: Yeah, you have COVID anxiety.
1: Yeah. Well, I think I cause people to have anxiety.
2: That too.
1: That's different from the mind.
2: Yes. I can absorb, I know that you're going to think this is hippy-dippy, but it's true. I absorb people's energies. When you come in this room, I'm telling you without a doubt, my body immediately feels like a surge of the anxiety. It's true.
1: I don't feel like what you just felt.
2: No, because you don't. Yeah.
1: You know what I'm saying?
2: I know that you maybe don't feel that way on the inside, but that's how you cause me to feel.
1: Yes,
2: because
1: I agree with
2: you're
1: that.
2: Like fidgety and up and down and like, and I'm like,
1: that's high strung. Well, your worry is different than mine. I'm like,
2: you cause me to feel overstimulated. AF.
1: Yes.
2: Yeah.
0: So you said he stimulates you a lot?
2: Overstimulation.
1: Oh, I so much stimulation that it's overstimulated. She can't even control
2: it. No,
1: yourself.
2: It's not the information. It's just the constant.
0: What he heard was like, she gets stimulated when I'm around.
2: Absolutely not. Every person who's ever been on social media who follows any overstimulation account is like, oh, that's terrible.
0: No,
2: that's
0: I know. I know. Getting, there are, but you're right. It's different types.
2: Mm-hmm.
0: So this is a survey or a study of 400,000 people that had anxiety, because actually there's 8 billion people on planet Earth other than Matt and maybe one other person.
2: I think everybody else suffers from
0: everyone else has
2: some
0: major
2: form.
0: Anxiety. No, I know Matt does it differently, handles it differently.
3: But I show it way differently.
0: Yeah. Mm-hmm. We gave the analogy, he's the duck. He's mm-hmm. the duck on the pond that looks cool, and nothing, but his feet underneath are...
2: Yep.
0: We didn't show it. You're like, oh, he's fine. He's just coasting on the lake.
2: I'm in the corner of the lake with my wings flapping, water everywhere.
0: Save her! I'm like, Katie, it's 12 inches of water. You can stand up.
3: It's the shallow end.
2: Yes, but somehow I'm carrying a bunch of stuff.
0: No,
2: I don't know.
0: Exactly.
2: I look insane, but I'm carrying it.
0: Well, and I just recently got on Lexapro. I don't know if it's kicked in yet. So.
2: Oh, I'm sure. You probably started, maybe eventually.
0: 2 weeks.
2: Yeah.
0: Two
2: I feel like after.
0: She said it could be up to 6 weeks.
2: But. You're not going to feel like all of a sudden you just wake up and you're like, I feel great. You're just going to look back and
0: feel like you're
2: realize,
0: not as, the surges of anxiety mm-hmm. aren't. The doctor said they think it's situational. I said, well, I got a lot of situations.
2: Yeah, it's been a lot. It's been situations.
0: You know, for a long time.
2: Uh-huh. Mm-hmm.
0: And some of those situations aren't changing because I can't change them.
2: Yeah.
0: So, I mean, the stuff out of my control. Anyway, and that's the definition of anxiety, right? Things out of your control you worry about. The first type is the unhealthy version. This is not the one that helps you live longer.
2: Mm.
0: It's tied to stress. Great. Mood swings and poor mental health.
2: Oh.
0: Well, that one will kill you. Okay. The other one is described as, they call it ERIS, E-R-I-S, emotional reactivity and internal stability. It's being cautious and anxious without the emotional instability. How do you do that?
2: That's not him.
0: Huh? No.
2: That's not him at
0: all. No, I didn't say it was.
2: Okay, I was
0: going to
2: say
0: they're just different.
2: Emotional stability.
0: No. Mm-mm. Ain't nobody on the show, maybe Matt.
1: So just to let you know, what you're describing, Jared, is different. They call mine hyperactive disorder.
0: Mm-hmm. Okay.
1: Where it's excessive movement, energy that is often difficult to control.
2: Yeah.
1: Okay. Restlessness, fidgeting, excessive talking. And this is my number one. This is my number one.
2: Excessive
0: talking.
1: Difficulty relaxing.
0: Yeah.
2: Yes, cannot sit
1: but
2: still.
1: But it's more of the hyperactive, which in turn causes everybody else internal anxiety.
0: Mm-hmm. External and internal.
2: Yes.
0: They said folks with ERIS, that's again emotional reactivity and internal stability that is marked by being cautious and anxious without instability. They're more likely to not smoke. They're more likely to exercise. Dang, I ain't got that. I ain't got that ERIS. And they also tend to eat healthier. No.
2: Nope.
0: And go to the doctor. I do that
2: mm-hmm.
0: more than probably even should. And it says it comes from survival instincts in the brain. Being alert and cautious may have helped people avoid risky behaviors in the past.
1: Okay. Yeah,
0: like our ancestors.
1: That is not me. I'm with the more risky behavior.
0: Yeah.
1: In fact, the difference what they say between me and like anxiety, restlessness, you know, I'm restless, is driven by fear of something going wrong and wanting to escape. I'm not about escape.
2: Oh, you are. You are ready to escape with your shoes.
1: No, like wanting to escape from the everything like of the world, not ready to go and save something or go and run because somebody's coming after me. Mm. Where the hyperactivity is driven by the brain's need for stimulations and wanting to go, feeling that exists when you are perfectly happy or calm. You still are active and wanting to go. Different than anxiety, which is more of something is going wrong and you just can't deal with it. It's more of, I gotta deal with it.
2: Mm-hmm.
1: You know, it is different. And that does cause everybody else to have anxiety. So I'm glad I'm on this side of it, not yours, created by me.
2: Yeah, I would be on your side.
1: I wouldn't want somebody to do what I'm doing to you guys to me.
3: Yeah.
2: Because it's the worst.
4: Yeah, you'd rather be the destroyer than the destroyee. Yeah.
3: That's pretty self-aware. Yes. Good work, bud.
4: You want to be the wrecking ball, not the building getting hit. Yeah.
2: How many times, for real, have I said when Jason, and no offense, but when you're not here, I'm like, I feel so much calmer today.
1: That's nice.
2: It's true. And I sit so close to you that it is, I'm telling you, it radiates off of you.
1: Right. It does say mostly wound up. This is the hyperactivity. Mostly wound up and can be very impulsive.
3: It sounds like you're reading your dating profile.
1: Yeah, that's what it is. But I don't take anything for it. So
2: I feel like
1: I do more stuff. I can complete more assignments. I complete more things even on the weekend if I don't get rid of it.
2: That is the definition of the wrecking ball. Typically, you're just like, I don't care who I affect. I got my stuff done. Yeah. And you're like, meanwhile, you've wrecked everything in your path. No one's surviving.
3: I'm done. Why aren't you losers done?
4: Huh? Yeah, it's like the tornado looking back and like, who cares? Looks at the damaged city like, I don't want her.
2: Look what I've done.
4: I'm still spinning.
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2: All right, we have got a mostly sunny day ahead of us. We do have a chance for a late day thunderstorm moving through with a high of 92. Tomorrow is when our big rain chance increases. We've got partly sunny skies tomorrow. It's going to be hot earlier in the day, and then scattered thunderstorms bringing in a cold front by the afternoon. Our high tomorrow, 85 degrees. We're starting your morning off with sunny skies, 71 right now. 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
1: Ways to keep your partner attracted to you forever.
2: Oh, wow.
1: Have time apart, and I am the biggest supporter of this. You have to have your own life and your own time and your own hobbies and your own friends. You have to.
2: And you have like a second family too on the side.
1: Sure. whatever keeps you away from me at this point. You have to.
3: I agree
1: you
3: with
1: have
3: that.
1: To. I have never understood. I have absolutely never understood the couples who are like, nope, every waking moment. I'm like, what? How? Yeah. That means you have no life yourself and they have no life themselves.
4: I know a lot of guys tend to get away by staying in the bathroom doing number two for about an hour.
2: That's their time.
1: Really spending time apart. It's not really. That's just avoidance.
2: Right.
1: Don't you agree? I think for you.
4: Yeah, absolutely.
1: And
4: I think
1: Matt, I know your wife does girls.
5: We both do.
4: I think Carol, what ends up happening is Carol typically sets the time apart because then she has, let's say it's somebody's birthday, then that's my time apart. I don't necessarily often say, hey, I need, this is what I'm going to do.

0: very rarely is it like, hey, I'm going out with the guys to somewhere.
1: Mm-hmm.
0: I don't mind when she comes along, though. You know what I mean? I mean,
2: really?
0: I don't have to be up her butt the whole time at the baseball game. And we could, the guys could go off and go get beers and talk over there for a while. But yeah.
1: Uh-huh. Just having your own hobby. Jason
2: always goes places with like 10 or 12 people.
3: Yeah.
2: It's never just.
1: Roll deep.
0: No.
2: So, I mean, they're never really. So, is there? I think there's separation there anyway. Mm-hmm. Because there's so many people.
0: There you
2: go. It's not one-on-one.
3: Yeah. I get that, too, because if we do like a couples thing where there's five or six couples there, it tends to be time apart. Yeah. All the guys go, like, we'll be out in the yard while the kids play, and all the wives will be inside around the table
0: or something. That's a good point.
3: That tends to be part of our time apart.
2: Talking about how sad they are in their marriages. My husband doesn't do this. No, I'm just kidding. No, when I was married, I was a big proponent of for them to have their own girlfriends and have girls' nights and stuff.
1: Uh-huh.
2: Then when I date somebody, I'm like, no, just me and you do stuff all the time.
1: No, yeah,
2: but
1: you're
2: I like to do stuff with friends.
1: Boys trips, ew.
2: No, but when I was married, I would probably be more into that.
0: We just booked a trip.
2: I don't know why.
1: To
0: Mexico through Hannah, your Matt's wife.
1: Hey, yes, is actually, Matt going with you?
0: She actually got a, it's just the gas prices are insane with the flights, and she found something.
1: It is cheaper to go places than it is to drive them.
3: Well,
1: drive
3: there. Yeah, flights are crazy expensive right now.
0: And if we go to the trip, there's going to be time. Well, this trip's a little different. It's only with one other couple. But if a lot of times it's seven other couples, there'll be times where for hours, the guys will just go somewhere and do something. Mm-hmm. And the girls will go and talk about their girly stuff.
2: Is it Temptations or something else?
0: No. We don't typically go to we have before. It's not as good with Temptations because then everybody doesn't get topless. But anyways, no, this is a birthday for one of my friends and her friends too, another couple.
1: Milestone?
0: Yeah.
1: Oh.
0: It is.
2: 60. Hey. Great. which friend is it? Which friend?
0: My neighbor Matt's wife. Yeah. Wait, is it Matt's or his wife?
2: Oh, boy.
1: Is this the spotlight guy? You've been shining your spotlight into
0: that's
1: his bedroom.
0: The neighbor.
1: Oh,
0: the other neighbor.
2: Wait,
0: I don't know.
2: Is this the one that didn't listen when he was supposed to, when he had a vasectomy and he lifted heavy?
0: That's him. Okay.
2: He's a skinny guy.
0: Yes. Yeah. We're going back to the winery, Carol and I, for my birthday weekend.
1: Nice.
0: And then again, that's one-on-one.
1: That is one-on-one. I think
0: you have to have those too.
1: Yes, you have to have one-on-ones, sure. But I think the idea, okay, so my dad traveled my whole life and my mom was a stay-at-home mom until I was in sixth grade, I guess, and she always said that the reason that their marriage has been so successful is because he traveled for a living, and it was because they had time apart, and then when they came home, they always did something, they missed each other. And now that doesn't mean that when he would call at the busiest time of the night, and now I totally understand this because Ben will kind of do the same thing. They'll call in the middle of dinner time, they're like, so what you doing? I'm like, right. What do you think I'm doing?
2: Yeah.
1: All of the things,
2: right?
1: You know, meanwhile he's like, I just checked into my hotel and I'm gonna like go try to find some dinner in a little bit. Like,
0: well, that happens.
1: You know, but
0: when we do breaking and entering Christmas, because just so you know, this is the headquarters, and our show goes out to other states. That's kind of, even though it's with you guys, it's time away.
1: Yeah, I mean it is.
2: Yeah,
1: you know
2: it is.
1: So I just think you have to have, and you have to have time away, but also your own hobbies. You're boring as hell if you don't have your own thing.
0: Mm-hmm.
1: You know.
0: Yeah.
1: You can find it. It could be whatever you want to do. But the number one thing to keep your partner attracted to you forever, co-create a pain-free relationship. And that means make sure you're co-creating with your partner. Without the relationship, one or both of you will start to lose interest. You have to both be in.
2: Oh, yeah. If one's out, there's nothing you can do.
1: Right.
0: Yeah.
2: Even if one's halfway out, it'll cause so much problems. Or maybe you're both halfway out. It just doesn't work.
0: And all that stuff is the attractiveness. There's no physical aspect.
1: Well, I think it leads to.
0: Well, physical appearance. Like, where's the penile implant?
1: No. You know what I'm saying? No. This just creates more intimacy to be closer, to be
0: attracted. But you're saying more
1: attracted.
0: Okay.
1: Yeah.
2: Yeah, that you want to stay with your partner.
1: You want to stay with them.
2: You want to stay with them. Yeah, yeah.
3: If this list were written by Jason, it would be get breast implants, go to the gym.
1: Dye your hair.
3: Penile implant.
2: Botox.
3: Boom, boom, boom, boom, boom.
2: Yeah, there it is.
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2: You woke up on the wrong side of the bed. Don't feel bad. It happens to, I think, all of us at some point. You just wake up in a bad mood. Can't help it.
3: Yeah, sure.
2: Right? Well, if that was you this morning, we have an very easy to do laughing exercise that is going to instantly put you into a good mood. You can follow along with us if you maybe don't want to admit that you woke up in a bad mood. Just listen to how this exercise goes.
4: Just do what I do.
5: Okay.
4: Ha.
5: Ha.
4: Ha. Ha.
5: Ha. Ha.
4: Ha. Ha. Ha. Ha. Ha. Ha. Ha. Ha. Ha. Ha. Ha. Ha. Ha. Ha. Ha. Ha. Ha. Ha. Ha. Ha. Ha. Ha. Ha. Ha. Ha. Ha. Ha. Ha. Ha. Ha. Ha. Ha. Ha. Ha. Ha. Ha. Ha. Ha. Ha. Ha. Ha. Ha. Ha. Ha. Ha. Ha. Ha. Ha. Ha. Ha. Ha. Ha. Ha. Ha. Ha. Ha. Ha. Ha. Ha. Ha. Ha. Ha. Ha. Ha. Ha. Ha. Ha. Ha. Ha. Ha. Ha. Ha. Ha. Ha. Ha. Ha. Ha. Ha. Ha. Ha. Ha. Ha. Ha. Ha. Ha. Ha. Ha. Ha. Ha. Ha. Ha. Ha. Ha. Ha. Ha. Ha. Ha. Ha. Ha.

0: Wow. So just keep adding a hot each time?
1: So it is basically what we're seeing, but we're listening to. There is a therapist, like in a Zoom call. She's on one side, and then the guy who's calling and talking to her is on the other, like a split screen. And she said, just follow along. And so she goes first, and then he follows along. Next thing you know, everyone's laughing.
2: Love it.
1: Do you want to play?
2: Yes.
1: You want to do it? You want to try it?
2: Yeah.
1: Okay. So I can be the therapist, so to speak, and then you guys just repeat.
2: Mimic what you do. Okay.
1: Just mimic what I do.
0: So we're adding a ha each time, basically?
1: Well, pretty much.
3: And then you're laughing longer. Because she started going, all different.
2: Okay, we'll follow you.
1: Okay. Ha.
2: Ha.
3: Ha.
1: Wait, you have to do
2: let's start over.
1: Yeah. Let's, like, all
3: can you do like a 3-2-1 thing?
1: Oh, sure. Not every time.
2: That was easy to follow.
4: Okay. Katie does it, and then the three of us do it at the same time.
1: Yes. Yeah. Okay. Ready? 3-2-1 Ha.
2: Ha.
1: Ha. Ha.
2: Ha. Ha.
1: Ha. Ha. Ha.
2: Ha. Ha. Ha. Ha. Ha. Ha. Ha. Ha. Ha. Ha. Ha. Ha. Ha. Ha. Ha. Ha. Ha. Ha. Ha. Ha. Ha. Ha. Ha. Ha. Ha. Ha. Ha. Ha. Ha. Ha. Ha. Ha. Ha. Ha. Ha. Ha. Ha. Ha. Ha. Ha. Ha. Ha. Ha. Ha. Ha. Ha. Ha. Ha. Ha. Ha. Ha. Ha. Ha. Ha. Ha. Ha. Ha. Ha. Ha. Ha. Ha. Ha. Ha. Ha. Ha. Ha. Ha. Ha. Ha. Ha. Ha. Ha. Ha. Ha. Ha. Ha. Ha. Ha. Ha. Ha. Ha. Ha. Ha. Ha. Ha. Ha. Ha.

0: My life's a little shattered.
1: The problem with that, don't you have to have somebody else to do it with where it's going to be funnier? Because if you're just doing it by yourself.
2: No, so you definitely have to have somebody to do it with.
0: Well, thanks a lot, Kate. It makes it even more depressing.
1: Maybe kids, Jerry.
2: Yes,
0: they're not
2: perfect.
0: Up at 4 in the morning.
1: That's what I was thinking. My Carol won't be up yet, so if I start doing that,
0: I'll call one of you guys.
2: Yeah, perfect. Perfect. Because if you're doing this by yourself, you sound insane.
1: Yeah. Yeah.
3: My kid's like, my dad's lost it.
1: I'm going to try it tomorrow while Carol's sleeping and wake up and start doing that sitting up in the bed and see what she does. I'll record it.
0: Yeah, do it. Stand at the edge of the bed just doing that.
3: Do you want her to wake up on the wrong side of the bed?
2: Do you?
0: No, Carol.
1: It said that you're not supposed to, Matt. It's supposed to be make you in a good mood.
3: Yeah, but you're going to wake her up on the wrong side of the problem.
0: And then you're going to be on the wrong side of the house.
2: Yes.
3: Yeah, the dog house.
2: I mean, he does sound insane when he did it, though. He does.
0: No, it was fun.
2: A little bit, but
0: it was fun. All right, that's good. I think any little tool we can get, you know, because you can only take so many pills.
2: For real. I mean, you don't want to overdo it. You know what I mean? You don't want to overdo that. Oh, my face hurts.
0: All right, you'll never believe.

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10: Are you cooler now or when you were in high school? It's a new survey. A bunch of people were asked nationwide what they thought. Let's go to Jenny. Jenny, which is it?
4: I am definitely cooler now than I was in high school. I think by the things I am able to do now than what I was able to do in high school because I live with strict parents.
2: Oh, okay.
4: I think the only, like, I guess, cool thing I was able to do in high school is when I turned 18 and I was able to skydive.
2: Oh,
10: that's fun.
2: So you're like taking risks and adventures. Got it.
4: Yes. Now I'm able to attend like clubs and concerts and, you know, just able to go out and do things.
11: You feel like your personality is better now, too?
4: Yes, for sure.
10: All right, Jenny. Appreciate it. Thank you.
4: Thank you.
10: In a new poll, 56% of people said they think they're cooler now compared to 43% who said they were cool in high school. And then only 16% of people overall consider themselves very cool at all, whether high school or now.
2: Like, I'm just not cool. I wasn't then. I'm not now.
10: I might be cool. I ain't that cool. So, Matt, do you think you're cooler now or when you're in high school?
11: I'm cooler now, but the odd thing is what I was into in high school is cool now.
2: Like?
11: Pokemon cards.
2: Oh, yeah.
11: Anime stuff. Mm-hmm. Like, it wasn't really cool then.
10: No.
11: Now it is super cool. So had I been into those things now or had I been in high school now, I think I would be cool.
12: Yeah, but man, I saw a photo of you looking you look a lot better now, but it was like you're on the baseball team. That looked cooler to me. You were on the baseball team.
11: I was in better shape and I played sports, but
2: doesn't make you cool.
12: I don't think it does. No. Sports makes you cooler when you're younger.
2: It can make
11: Jason continues to bring up that it's a looks thing.
2: Yeah, it's not a looks thing.
11: I'm not looking at it from a looks perspective.
2: Yeah, it's not because there were lots of ugly people who were cool in my high school.
12: Okay, I get that.
2: I mean,
12: that.
2: For real.
10: Really?
12: I get that. But Matt was on the baseball team. But when you play high school sports, typically you're viewed as cooler.
11: Yeah, but I think here it's more about the football team and I didn't play football.
10: That's true, Matt. Yeah, baseball, although I think because your school's a little more country, I thought maybe baseball might be popular, but probably not. Baseball was not that popular at our school either.
11: No. And our school.
10: Football and basketball.
11: Our school was football and basketball.
10: And I played both. Because that was super cool.
11: Yeah.
2: So
10: super cool.
2: You were cooler
10: than I'm cooler now.
2: Really?
10: Yeah.
2: How so?
10: Because I was like a 9.9 cool in high school. Now I'm a 10. So,
2: okay.
10: No, it's just, it's
2: like the Uncle Rico is what we like to call you.
10: No, if it was Uncle Rico, I'd say high school.
2: We're saying high school.
10: No, you're saying high school.
2: Yeah, we say high school for you.
10: No, I think I'm more self-assured with more deficiencies. I've realized I have
2: the weight of that statement is ridiculous.
10: It's pretty efficient statement,
2: it
10: too.
2: It really was. It's like that's better than your original statement, which was you had more confidence than you should.
10: Yeah, right.
2: Yes, right. That's the upgrade.
10: Now you're embracing it. That should be on my tombstone now. Yeah. What did I just say?
12: You're embracing your deficiencies.
10: More self-assured with more deficiencies.
2: Yes.
10: Yeah, and I am. Uh-huh. And so like I just have embraced the fact that, you know, I'm bald, you know, I have some LBs I need to lose. I'm not really embracing being divorced twice. It still really bothers me, but I'm trying to embrace it. And it's like, whatever. Before, I'd probably be all like, you can't, no. I mean, I joked around a lot, but I don't know if I would have been okay taking the stuff.
2: Yeah.
10: You know, as much. I mean, I did because my friends were brutal, but I don't know. I just think it's, and I have more of a base knowledge of things and things that to me that are funny. I think like if I can go back now with what I know now.
2: Uh-huh.
10: I would dominate high school.
2: Yeah.
11: That's the Uncle Rico.
2: Yeah, that is Uncle Rico. Yeah, that is.
10: But I played basketball. I played football. I mean, the cool sports. I didn't do it because they were cool. I just enjoyed them. But I blew my knee out my junior and senior year, so that wasn't cool. But
2: and that was the end of the career.
10: It was. Yeah. Sucks. But yeah. But I mean, I was, you know, objectively popular in high school because I was funny and I played sports. I mean, that's kind of a good recipe. And I was decent looking. If I look like the way I look now, I would probably be bullied every day. Because they're like, why you look like you're in your 40s in high school?
2: And there were some that did in my high school. They looked like they were 40 back then.
12: All right.
10: But I just think knowing more makes you like, it can make you like a curmudgeon or whatever. And you can be cynical, which I am in a lot of ways. But you just have more knowledge. Like, I can be like, oh, I would have handled this differently. I would have done this differently. This is funnier.
2: It's but the benefit of, I won't say mature, because I think for our job, we have to be forever immature, but there is some maturity and that helps.
10: Yeah.
2: You know?
10: So what would you say, Katie?
2: Well, for me, definitely cooler now because I moved to a brand new state and a brand new high school when I was a freshman.
12: So they didn't know about your bowl haircut.
2: Well, they knew about it. They could see it.
13: They had vision.
2: They saw it. They had eyeballs. But I didn't know anybody, and they didn't know me. And so I feel like I actually got a superlative for being the nicest, like being very kind to everybody. But I think it was because, what am I going to do? Go in and be
12: mean? You're the new girl,
2: or be,
12: too. That's like difficult.
2: I was trying to be friends with everybody. That's good. And I didn't know. I didn't have any pretenses about.
10: Yeah, like, oh, I shouldn't hang out with these people or this person's
2: I just, like, was friends with everybody.
12: Isn't it when you're new to a school, isn't it more difficult? Or are you like, oh, look at the new girl?
2: Well, there's some of it, but I feel like because you don't have a choice. It is what it is. I couldn't go back.
10: Right.
2: You know, so I think my natural demeanor is to be nice and to talk to people. I talk to everybody.
10: You still do that.
2: So,
10: So,
2: I don't think cool, nice to everybody. Yes. Now I think I'm
10: nice.
2: I don't think
10: I'm
2: cool now, though. I mean,
10: the things you do aren't cool.
2: Yeah, they're not.
10: But you're cool to hang out with, though.
2: They are cool, though. And according to what Matt's saying, they're super cool now. The granny hobbies are super cool right now.
10: They're making a comeback.
2: Mahjong, the library, gardening, all the things.
10: But am I basing people on cool? I don't have like it has to be something. Like you hang out with them, are they cool to hang out with?
2: I think I was
10: and
2: cool.
10: You're, you're cool to hang out with now.
2: Thanks. I think I'm cooler to hang out with now.
10: As soon as you walk out of the building, cool.
2: Right here in this seat, inside, not cool.
10: Cold. Two different things.
2: Yes.
10: Cold and then cool.
2: I agree with that statement.
10: No, as soon as we go, and you're cool here, but I'm saying super cool when we're outside of work.
2: Yeah. Well, thanks.
10: Yeah. Jason Goodman, we know you're shoved in lockers and lost to what you said, a midget in wrestling. So you definitely were a dork in high school. But are you cooler now? I didn't want to set you up that way. Are you cooler now or in high school?
12: Well, I don't think I'm cool either way. I do embrace dorky type things I'm into and do. I think the big thing is if there was a way that I could be cooler now, in high school, I tried hard to be cool. And that meant at the expense of somebody else.
10: Right.
2: Yeah.
12: That I emulated people that were like bullied. I'm short dude too. Bullying because I thought, oh, people look up to that person. They're afraid of him. But I look back and that was totally not cool. So if I'm cooler, it's because I don't care if you're dorky or not.
2: Mm-hmm.
12: Who I hang out with, who I don't hang out with. I don't mind dorky people. I think it's funny. I embrace it. You know, and Carol and I, we really connected over a game of Clue, the board game. That to a lot of people might not be cool back then, but now I don't care.
2: If you were in a movie and it was that they like that would probably be the dorky kids,
10: right?
2: You know, like
10: playing a board game.
2: Yeah, like the stereotypical dorky ones that are like, let's play board
13: games. Let's play Dungeons and Dragons.
2: But you guys bonded over it, and I don't know. I think we get so wrapped up in. We get wrapped up in cool. We really do.
10: Yeah.
2: And if you really take the time to talk to people about their passions, that is pretty cool.
10: Yeah.
2: That they have them, that they're into them, that they found something that they enjoy.
10: And I think that's also as you get older.
2: Mm-hmm. It's true.
10: You could go the other way where you become more narrow in your thinking. But I think if you're a decent person, you start saying, you can open your mind up like, I'm sure Jason, maybe Matt in high school, maybe you weren't into musicals. But now you've been exposed to musicals and now you love them.
11: Yeah. Mm-hmm.
10: Right?
11: Mm-hmm.
10: And same with me. I dated a girl that did musicals right out of high school. And then I married someone who's into musicals. But like on my own, I've done that. No, not freaking love them.
2: Mm-hmm.
10: But like in high school, if you're like, I love musicals. People at that time, now it's different. But at that time, people are like, nerd.
2: Well, and there is little things that
10: if you're
2: people,
10: a dude.
2: Yeah, things that people do. Like, I don't know if this was true for you, but like it was always the ones that were like, oh, they're in band or,
10: yes.
2: Oh, they just sit around and draw all the time.
10: I know.
2: Can't draw.
10: No, I know.
2: You know what I mean? Or like the person who spoke different languages. It was like, you barely speak English. You barely speak English. And then you're going to make fun of somebody who's speaking two or three languages. It was like, it doesn't make sense to me, the things that people make fun of for other people.
10: Yes, because I would kill to be able to play an instrument now.
2: I would love to be able to draw. Mm-hmm. I would love to be able to paint.
10: But then I was like, oh, door. I didn't care either way.
2: Yeah.
10: But that was something. Like, oh, you see some dude playing the tuba. They're like, what?
2: Yes. But like they can play a musical instrument. That's right. Insane. That's awesome.
10: Yeah.

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1: Time for Jared and Katie's Song Pop, the way the game works. We have seven Song Pop songs. We'll play a clip of the song. If you know the answer, yell out your name. Get it right, you get a point. Get it wrong, you do lose a point. Jason Goodman has two losses on the year only. And just for playing, tickets to ASAP Rocky coming to the Spectrum Center, hooked up by Live Nation. Matt, who's playing today?
2: Jocelyn, not Josie.
3: Oh.
2: She's expecting baby number two.
1: Congratulations. Do you know what you're having? Are you sharing that yet?
4: Yes, it's a boy.
1: Ugh, Jared Jr.
3: Did
1: beautiful.
3: You just say, ugh?
5: I did.
3: Why?
5: Because the way Landon turned out.
3: This is just so different from what you normally do.
2: You've got a complete 180.
1: Yeah, yeah, before it was a girl, like, ugh.
5: Yeah.
3: Oh, okay. Well, congrats.
4: I have a girl already, and now it's a boy.
1: Okay. And what's the name? Do you have a name you're sharing or no?
4: We have no idea.
1: What's the girl's name?
4: Serenity.
1: All right.
5: Oh, that's a nice name.
1: What's your account and routing number?
3: Yeah, seriously.
1: You. Okay.
3: And your social security. And Jared would like your address, please.
1: I have big plans this weekend. I need extra cash. And Landon took the last of my $20. All right. So what is this week's Song Pop category, Matt?
2: These are all great songs to sing along to on a road trip.
1: Love it.
3: Ooh.
1: Love it. All right. Jason Goodman, are you ready?
5: It depends what Matt picked up. I guess so.
1: Yep. Jocelyn, are you ready?
4: Yeah.
1: We're looking for artist only. Here we go. Song Pop song number one. Jason Goodman.
5: Eagles.
1: Yes.
6: Take it easy. Take it easy.
1: It's a good sing-along song, too. All right.
2: And it's kind of a road trippy.
1: Mm-hmm. Yeah,
5: definitely
2: song. It's about
5: is,
2: being
5: yeah.
2: in the car.
1: I love it. Song Pop song number two.
5: Jason.
1: Jason Goodman.
5: Lynyrd Skynyrd.
1: Yes.
5: These are big time sing along songs in the car.
1: So Jason's on board for once. We'll see.
2: Is that the first compliment I've ever gotten on a category?
3: Yes.
5: It's not over yet, man. And it's a great song if you're going through Alabama.
1: Yes.
3: Literally yes. through Alabama.
1: Yes, it is.
2: Where the skies are so blue.
1: Yes. And you had good memories there. All right. Song Pop song number three.
6: Down the
1: Jason Goodman.
5: Journey.
1: Yes.

0: play a little more.
1: See Journey's Final Frontier, their concert that they're promoting. I'm like, yeah.
2: It's the final frontier of not Steve Perry that's been going right. on for 20 exactly. years now.
1: Yes, I mean, I'm not trying to dog it because I think it probably still be a lot of fun, but it's probably not your final frontier.
3: No, it's not.
1: It's not. There's going to be like 17 more comebacks.
3: Absolutely. And it'll be some new guy from mm-hmm. Africa that's the lead singer.
1: Yeah.
3: Is the Philippines, the guy from the Philippines retiring?
1: No. Just what they're calling this one.
3: They're calling it.
2: A lot of artists do. The Elton John was supposed to be done 20 years ago.
3: Yeah. Cher, 30 years ago.
4: So. Well, I think Eagles at one point said, we're not getting back together until Hell Freezes Over. And then they released an album called Hell Freezes Over.
3: That's funny.
2: That's right. And that's then they've been playing at the place in Vegas.
4: The Sphere.
2: Yes.
3: Oh, there's a cool video if you want to watch it. Just Google time-lapse video of the Sphere being built. It's
1: cool.
3: It's 30 seconds, but you're like, oh my gosh, it's just kind of fascinating how they put it all together. Anyway, Song Pop song number 4. Jason Goodman.
2: Killers.
3: Yeah. The Killers, but it's fine. We'll take it this time.
2: I did say The Killers.
3: Oh, okay.
2: Just make the was more silent.
4: You know how silent. Some words have silent letters?
3: Yeah, you know, like the T-H-E is all silent.
2: Do you know that that Eagles is, a lot of people say the Eagles.
1: It's
2: that
1: Eagles.
2: They get pissed if you say the before. Mm-hmm.
3: Yeah, it's like, come on, guys. Eagles. We're Eagles.
1: Isn't it? Was it Eagle. Also the Monkees, or was it just called Monkees? Was is it?
3: Maybe it is Monkees.
2: I don't know.
1: Ever since since Eagles said that, I'm like,
4: yeah,
1: I can't say anything.
4: Yes, everything.
3: Yeah, I'm just gonna say it anyway. All right, Song Pop song number 5.
2: Jason
3: Goodman.
2: A Toto.
3: Yeah.
1: Wow.
4: Sorry, we were looking for the Toto.
3: Yeah.
1: The Toto.
3: The Africa from the Toto. All right. I don't think anyone would beat him today, Jocelyn. He's on one today, so that's good.
5: That's insane.
3: I know. Song Pop song number 6.
2: Jason
3: Goodman.
2: Smash Mouth.
3: Yeah.

0: Man, I do think of Shrek every time now. Mm-hmm. All right, last one. Song Pop song number 7.
1: And the Jason
0: Goodman.
2: Miley Cyrus.
0: Wow. Yes. All right, a clean sweep, 7-0. Jocelyn, you still get the qualifying prize. Hope you have a good day. All right.
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Your 107.5 KZL weather. Sunny, hot, humid, 93. Tonight down to 65. Tomorrow, we've got rain off and on and thunderstorms. Getting a little heavier later in the day. High of 88. And then rain through the weekend, of course.

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Not a huge deal around here, but Amazon delivery vans can sometimes clog streets, especially in a downtown area. In big cities, especially. Well, Amazon says they're working on that problem. They're looking at e-bikes that can carry packages that their drivers will drive, which will not clog the streets like their vans do.

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And your moron story of the day comes to us from Texas, where a guy said he thought

Domino's says for the World Cup, if an American player gets a red card, they're giving away $1 million worth of emergency pizzas. 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

97.5 KZL weather. Sunshine in the mid-90s today. Ugh. Tonight, 67. Tomorrow, cooling off a little bit. We got rain moving in for most of the day. 90 for the high. And then in the 70s by Friday.

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There's a 22-year-old who's going viral because in her college graduation photo shoot, she kisses a 14-foot alligator. Now, she didn't just happen to do this. She actually works at a wildlife sanctuary in Texas and knows and loves these giant reptiles. The gator named Big Al and her friend, she said. 107.5 KZL.

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Elon Musk is saying that we'll have data centers on the moon in 2 to 3 years. Jeff Bezos says, yeah, that's not going to happen. That's way too soon. It's going to be a lot longer than that, but it'll happen.

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the member of the Tennessee school board who, during a meeting, hugged a high schooler and said, "God, you're hot." 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

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Your 107.5 KZL weather, sunny 94. Tonight, 67. Tomorrow, rain moving in, 89, and then in the 70s by Friday. 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

The 2026 BET Awards nominations have been revealed. Cardi B, top of the nominations with 6, followed by Kendrick Lamar and Mariah the Scientist with 5 each. And then with 4, Teyana Taylor, Olivia Dean, Doja Cat, and Doechii and Latto. 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

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I am Josie. I gotta go. You guys have a great afternoon. I'll see you tomorrow. Jason Goodman's next.

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Jason Gibbonin and Ella Langley won big at the ACM Awards. She won Female Artist of the Year. She's also going to be in concert June 24th in Cary, then the next night, June 25th, in Salem, Virginia. Ella Langley, right now. Just when

We've been doing Jared and Katie in the Morning's Church Swap. This is where we each go to each other's church to experience it, then report back. If you missed the latest, that would be mine, Summit Church. 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

Hear about the guy that bought a salad, like a bag salad, opened it up, and a frog jumped out. Fortunately, that was over in Australia. I don't know if they have a frog problem. That's never happened to me here in North Carolina. Hopefully, it'll never happen because I'll never eat a salad again. Oh, that's disgusting. Poor frog, too. 107.5 KZL, Bruno Mars. 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

107.5 KZL weather, down to 66 tonight. Tomorrow, partly sunny, good chance of thunderstorms in the afternoon, 86 for the high. 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

0: 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I'm Jason Goodman, Becky in Winston-Salem. Where did your date take you on a date last night?
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0: 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Taylor Swift now on 1075 KZL. This is Elizabeth Taylor.

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Alex Warren now. 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

0: 1075 KZL. I'm Jason Goodman, and you guys are getting your Memorial Day weekend starting early. Who's this?
1: This is Cassie.
0: And where are you from?
1: I'm from Trinity, and I'm on my way to Charleston.
0: Ooh, who's with you?
1: My friend Bethany, Laura, and Christy.
0: What are you going to be doing on vacation?
1: Just relaxing and going out.
0: Looking for boyfriend?
1: We'll see. We're open. Just when

We've been doing Church Swap on Jared and Katie in the Morning. This is where we each go to each other's church, experience it, then report back what we think. We did mine last weekend, the Summit Church. If you missed the review, 107.5KZL.com for the podcast.

107.5 KZL weather down to 66 tonight. Tomorrow, partly sunny, 86. Good chance of thunderstorms as well. 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

A book recently came out called The Future of Truth. It's a book warning about the threat of AI. Unfortunately, it contains AI-generated fake quotes, so it kind of defeats the purpose, I would say. 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

0: 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Apparently, more than half of people lie on dating apps. Rachel in Walkertown, you lied?
1: I told my boyfriend that I'm low maintenance.
0: Has he ever mentioned it to you?
1: Oh, 100%. It's now kind of become like an inside joke now at this point.

0: 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More than half of people say they've lied on their profiles. Jenny in Greensboro.
1: It sounds very cliche, but I lied about my age.
0: Like a couple years or more?
1: Only six, but I look really, really young for my age.
0: Oh, okay. Is he cool with it?
1: Oh, no, he was super pissed.

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Olivia Rodrigo going to be coming out with a new single. Apparently, it's her favorite song on the upcoming album. It comes out Friday, May 22nd. That's this Friday. Olivia Rodrigo now. This is her latest, Drop Dead, on 107.5 KZL.

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0: 1075 KZL. I'm Jason Goodman. Stephanie in Walkertown, you're having some issues today. What's going on?
1: Yeah, I dropped a Diet Coke in my car, and it's everywhere. It, like, sprayed like a fountain, and it's all over everything. I'm going to have to leave it, and it's going to have to sit, and it's just, it's everywhere.
0: That's going to be sticky.

Russell Dickerson's going to be live in concert not too far from here in Roanoke, Virginia, August 1st. 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

we've been doing Jared and Katie in the Morning's Church Swap. This is where we all go to each other's church, and then we report back what we think. Mine was last weekend, the Summit Church. If you missed it, check out Jared and Katie in the Morning's podcast on the 107.5 KZ.

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0: 107.5 KZL, Beth in Mebane. You recently got divorced, so what have you been doing?
1: I went to Vegas.
0: Oh, wow. Uh-oh. 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
1: Oh, it was great. I mean, it was a girls' weekend, but we met some male strippers. You know what I mean?
0: God.

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If you want to pop on the line, that's easy too. 800-682-1075. It all starts at 8. And we're giving away a 4-pack of Thirsty Thursday Greensboro Grasshoppers tickets. Of course, we'll see you out there tomorrow.

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4: Hey, how's everybody doing today? This is Dave at Dave's Furniture in Burlington, North Carolina at Holly Hill Mall right beside Publix. 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We have five

0: 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Look for the huge orange signs, and we'll do anything to get your business. Nobody will beat our prices.
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0: Grasshoppers are home this Tuesday through Sunday. Don't miss any of the hoppin' fun. 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We remember the words of President Lincoln in the Gettysburg Address. He captured the nation's purpose and honored the fallen soldiers' sacrifices during the Civil War. Lincoln said, "We are met on a great battlefield of that war. 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

107.5 KZL, you can win the first Thirsty Thursday Grasshoppers 4-pack of the night for tomorrow night. Right now, we're playing Who Sings It? It's called Fever Dream, but who sings this song? 800-682-107.5.

0: AZL Tripper off to a big start tonight with a four-pack of Grasshoppers Thirsty Thursday tickets. The song before Nelly. We played Who Sings It.
1: Hello.
0: Got to get somebody on this one.
1: Alex Warren.
0: Alex Warren is the answer. You're the winner.
1: All right.
0: Yeah, that's the new one, Fever Dream. Who's this?
1: Kevin.
0: All right, man. Where are you calling from?
1: Lexington.
0: Are you sweating out there? How bad is it?
1: No, I'm not bad. We're actually going out to eat now, so I'm in air conditioning. I'm good.
0: Enjoy that, and we'll see you tomorrow night for Thirsty Thursday, the party at the ballpark with the Hoppers. You got a four-pack of tickets.
1: All right.
0: We got another four-pack you could win tonight after 8:00.

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